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2: Here's your Tri-Cities weather forecast. A heat advisory remains in effect. Clear skies tonight with a low of 72. Easterly winds 8 to 15 miles per hour. High temperatures reach up to 90 tomorrow, partly cloudy. Mainly clear skies tomorrow night. Chance of thunderstorms, lows around 64. Cooler Wednesday and Thursday with highs in the low 80s. Storms possible both days. From the Weatherology Weather Center, I'm staff meteorologist Laura Lockwood. Currently 95.
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0: 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Murphy in the Mornings with Tim.
1: Do you have some cinnamon pickles left?
2: Not with me, but yes, I do.
1: Okay. Not
2: Tim, I
1: to
2: bought
1: share.
2: Like 50 jars.
1: I know, I just didn't know what your diet had been.
2: Yes, I'm just eating a jar a day.
1: Just cinnamon pickles.
2: My poop is consistent to pickles.
1: Is it red?
2: It smells like cinnamon. It's fantastic. If I put it in a jar with a wick, you would buy it. Okay, that got me even a little bit. I'm sorry, that even got me. I apologize. Oh my God. Oh, okay. Anyway, thanks for calling, Dennis. What the hell was this?
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2: Here's your Tri-Cities weather forecast. A heat advisory remains in effect. Clear skies tonight with a low of 72. Easterly winds 8 to 15 miles per hour. High temperatures reach up to 90 tomorrow, partly cloudy. Mainly clear skies tomorrow night. Chance of thunderstorms, lows around 64. Cooler Wednesday and Thursday with highs in the low 80s. Storms possible both days. From the Weatherology Weather Center, I'm Staff Meteorologist Laura Lockwood. Currently 95.
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6: Here's your Tri-Cities weather forecast. A heat advisory continues. Clear skies tonight with lows around 72. Northeast winds 8 to 15 miles per hour. Nighty tomorrow, a mix of clouds and sun. Lows around 64. Tomorrow night, chance for storms. Cooler Wednesday and Thursday with highs in the low 80s. Storms possible both days. From the Weatherology Weather Center, I'm Staff Meteorologist Laura Lockwood. Right now, 94.
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0: Welcome. Murphy in the Mornings with Tim.
1: We need to take some time out of the day and recognize those that have done an amazing job of excelling above all others in earning a degree of what we like to call the degree of dumb.
2: Excellent. I love these.
1: Any want to guess where it's coming out of?
2: I'm just going to take a stab at Florida.
1: And it's funny you say stab.
2: Oh.
1: A woman in Florida said that her name is Sarah Jimenez, arrested for stabbing her boyfriend in the eye.
2: That's terrible.
1: Because he allegedly was looking at other women.
2: Big mistake. Huge. Seems a bit strange. She stabbed him in the eye.
1: Yes. Apparently it happened in their home this past Saturday. Technically, she got him in the eyelid, which, and then it wasn't a knife. It was his the dog's rabies needle.
2: Oh, my. Okay.
1: But either way.
2: That's great music.
1: This woman is crazy. What in the, what? One, why does your dog have a rabies needle?
2: That's what I'm thinking. Yeah, this relationship's over.
1: The guy says they were, you think? The guy says... She was charged with aggravated battery and is in jail on a $7,500 bond. The couple has been together for 8 years. Ooh, 8 years!
2: That's common law.
1: I didn't take 8 years for somebody to want to stab me. It only took about a year and a half.
2: Right.
1: This guy's an underachiever. You're not even trying.
2: He had it coming.
1: Yeah.
2: He only had himself to blame.
1: Well, you know what's going to happen? They're going to get back together. She's going to get out somehow. And they're going to get back. And she's going to, oh, I love you. I don't ever want
2: to. I don't see care you go. That you're blind and now I have to drive us everywhere.
1: Look, I'm sorry I stabbed you in the face with some eye needles, but good Lord, baby, I was doing it because I thought you had rabies. I was just looking out for you. I thought you had rabies. Right. I love you. Don't you love me? That is why we're going to name both of these the degree of dumb valedictorian for today.
2: That's great.
1: Nicely done.
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1: Hey guys, my name is Frank, and I just wanted to compliment you on your station. I've been listening to you since the beginning, and it is awesome. 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
3: Here's your Tri-Cities weather forecast. A heat advisory continues. Clear skies tonight with lows around 72. Northeast winds 8 to 15 miles per hour. Nighty tomorrow, a mix of clouds and sun. Lows around 64. Tomorrow night, chance for storms. Cooler Wednesday and Thursday with highs in the low 80s. Storms possible both days. From the Weatherology Weather Center, I'm staff meteorologist Laura Lockwood. Right now, 94.
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2: Here's your Tri-Cities weather forecast. A heat advisory continues. Clear skies tonight with lows around 72. Northeast winds 8 to 15 miles per hour. Nutty tomorrow, a mix of clouds and sun. Lows around 64. Tomorrow night, chance for storms. Cooler Wednesday and Thursday with highs in the low 80s. Storms possible both days. From the Weatherology Weather Center, I'm staff meteorologist Laura Lockwood. Right now, it's 92 degrees.
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0: That sounds like us.
1: We sing about beauty and we sing about truth. At $10,000 a show.

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2: Here's your Tri-Cities weather forecast. A heat advisory continues. Clear skies tonight with lows around 72. Northeast winds 8 to 15 miles per hour. Nighty tomorrow, a mix of clouds and sun. Lows around 64. Tomorrow night, chance for storms. Cooler Wednesday and Thursday with highs in the low 80s. Storms possible both days. From the Weatherology Weather Center, I'm staff meteorologist Laura Lockwood. Right now, it's 92 degrees.
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2: Here's your Tri-Cities weather forecast. Clear skies tonight with a low of 72. Northeast winds 8 to 15 miles per hour. Sunshine mixed with clouds at times tomorrow, high of 90. Chance for storms tomorrow night, lows level off around 64, mainly clear skies. Temps a bit below average Wednesday and Thursday with highs in the low 80s. Storms both days. From the Weatherology Weather Center, I'm Staff Meteorologist Laura Lockwood. Currently, it's 88 degrees.
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0: 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Murphy in the Mornings with Tim.
1: Now, did you know lyrics that you want?
2: Yes.
1: What?
2: Mine would be "Hello, Darkness, My Old Friend."
1: Oh! I like that.
3: I like it. Where would you get it?
2: Probably on my chest above my heart.
1: Oh, that's very sweet.
3: I like that.
1: That'd be very sweet.
2: I have plans for my arms already, so I'd have to move it to my chest.
3: Oh, you're going to get some sleeves on your arms and some lyrics on your chest.
2: Yep.
3: I like it. I like
1: it. Or you could put it as a tramp stamp with an arrow pointing down and says, "Hello, darkness, my old friend." I'm just suggesting. I mean, it can go anywhere he wants to.
2: I can see why you're struggling with where to place your tattoo.
1: Yeah.
3: Yeah, exactly.
1: Struggling a little bit. Just struggling, yeah. Sorry. Too early for that?
3: You're going to have to get waxed.
1: Yeah. Yeah, I'm not doing that again.
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2: 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How about an impressive look at a Nebraska thunderstorm? 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
2: Here's your Tri-Cities weather forecast. Clear skies tonight with a low of 72. Northeast winds 8 to 15 miles per hour. Sunshine mixed with clouds at times tomorrow, high of 90. Chance for storms tomorrow night, lows level off around 64, mainly clear skies. Temps a bit below average Wednesday and Thursday with highs in the low 80s. Storms both days. From the Weatherology Weather Center, I'm staff meteorologist Laura Lockwood. Currently, it's 88 degrees.
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2: Here's your Tri-Cities weather forecast. Lulz level off around 71 tonight under clear skies, northeast winds 8 to 15 miles per hour. Slight chance for showers tomorrow, daytime highs approaching 90, sunshine mixed with clouds at times. Mainly clear tomorrow night, chance for storms 64. Cooler Wednesday and Thursday with a chance for storms, highs in the low 80s. From the Weatherology Weather Center, I'm staff meteorologist Laura Lockwood. Right now, 84.
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1: Good morning, The Vibe.
2: Morning, guys. Happy Friday.
1: Oh, I'm sorry. Tim, you have a phone call.
3: Oh, good morning, Dennis. I asked Murphy, I said, so is Dennis called? He's like,
1: nope.
3: Actually, no. I'm like, oh, I talked to Dennis about every day while you were gone.
1: Yep. So, Tim, go ahead and take your call.
3: Now you guys are in a bro feud.
1: No, it's all right.
2: I've been down all week being sick, too.
3: Uh-oh. What do you have?
1: Don't try and reel me in with sympathy.
2: Oh, I know it won't work on you. Shut up.
1: We're talking.
3: Yes.
1: Look, we share the show, but my name's first. It means I can hang up in a second. Don't push me, cow guy.
2: I love you, Murph.
1: I know.
3: Now the gang is all back together.
1: Exactly.
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1: Driving around with my dad, I kind of grew up listening to that genre. 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
2: Here's your Tri-Cities weather forecast. Lulz of Alaf around 71 tonight, under clear skies, northeast winds 8 to 15 miles per hour. Slight chance for showers tomorrow, daytime highs approaching 90, sunshine mixed with clouds at times. Mainly clear tomorrow night, chance for storms 64. Cooler Wednesday and Thursday, with a chance for storms, highs in the low 80s. From the Weatherology Weather Center, I'm staff meteorologist Laura Lockwood. Right now, 84.
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7: Here's your Tri-Cities weather forecast. Lows level off around 71 overnight under clear skies. Winds out of the northeast, 8 to 15 miles per hour. Sunshine mixed with clouds at times. Tuesday, slight chance for showers. Daytime highs approaching 90. Mainly clear Tuesday night. Chance of thunderstorms, 64. Low 80s Wednesday and Thursday, with storms possible both days. From the Weatherology Weather Center, I'm staff meteorologist Laura Lockwood. Right now, it's 80 degrees.
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2: Here's your Tri-Cities weather forecast. Lulz of Alaf around 71 overnight under clear skies. Winds out of the northeast, 8 to 15 miles per hour. Sunshine mixed with clouds at times. Tuesday, slight chance for showers. Daytime highs approaching 90. Mainly clear Tuesday night. Chance of thunderstorms, 64. Low 80s Wednesday and Thursday, with storms possible both days. From the Weatherology Weather Center, I'm Staff Meteorologist Laura Lockwood. Right now, it's 80 degrees.
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7: Here's your Tri-Cities weather forecast. Lows dip down to about 71 overnight under mainly clear skies. Northeasterly winds, 8 to 15 miles per hour. Sunshine mixed with clouds at times. Tuesday, slight chance for showers. Highs level off around 90. Mainly clear Tuesday night. Chance of thunderstorms, lows around 64. Low 80s Wednesday and Thursday, with storms possible both days. From the Weatherology Weather Center, I'm Staff Meteorologist Laura Lockwood. Currently 78.
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2: Here's your Tri-Cities weather forecast. Lows dip down to about 71 overnight under mainly clear skies. Northeasterly winds, 8 to 15 miles per hour. Sunshine mixed with clouds at times. Tuesday, slight chance for showers. Highs level off around 90. Mainly clear Tuesday night. Chance of thunderstorms. Lows around 64. Low 80s Wednesday and Thursday, with storms possible both days. From the Weatherology Weather Center, I'm staff meteorologist Laura Lockwood. Currently 78.
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4: Here's your Tri-Cities weather forecast. Lows around 71. Overnight, under partly cloudy skies, winds out of the northeast, 8 to 15 miles per hour. Partly cloudy Tuesday, slight chance for showers, high of 90. Lows level off around 64 Tuesday night, slight chance for storms. Temps below average Wednesday and Thursday, with highs in the low 80s. Storms possible both days. From the Weatherology Weather Center, I'm staff meteorologist Laura Lockwood. Right now, 76.
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2: Here's your Tri-Cities weather forecast. Lows around 71. Overnight, under partly cloudy skies, winds out of the northeast, 8 to 15 miles per hour. Partly cloudy Tuesday, slight chance for showers, high of 90. Lows level off around 64 Tuesday night, slight chance for storms. Temps below average Wednesday and Thursday, with highs in the low 80s. Storms possible both days. From the Weatherology Weather Center, I'm staff meteorologist Laura Lockwood. Right now, 76.
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6: Here's your Tri-Cities weather forecast. Lows around 71. Overnight, under partly cloudy skies, winds out of the northeast, 8 to 15 miles per hour. Partly cloudy Tuesday, slight chance for showers, high of 90. Lows level off around 64 Tuesday night, slight chance for storms. Temps below average Wednesday and Thursday, with highs in the low 80s. Storms possible both days. From the Weatherology Weather Center, I'm staff meteorologist Laura Lockwood. Right now, 74.
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4: Here's your Tri-Cities weather forecast. Lows around 71. Overnight, under partly cloudy skies, winds out of the northeast, 8 to 15 miles per hour. Partly cloudy Tuesday, slight chance for showers, high of 90. Lows level off around 64 Tuesday night, slight chance for storms. Temps below average Wednesday and Thursday, with highs in the low 80s. Storms possible both days. From the Weatherology Weather Center, I'm Staff Meteorologist Laura Lockwood. Right now, 74.
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6: Here's your Tri-Cities weather forecast. Slight chance for showers today, otherwise sunshine mixed with clouds at times. Daytime highs approaching 89, winds out of the northeast, 8 to 15 miles per hour. Slight chance for storms tonight, lows around 64, mainly clear skies. Chance for storms tomorrow, highs around 81, a mix of clouds and sun. From the Weatherology Weather Center, I'm meteorologist Jennifer Wojcicki. Right now, 73.
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2: Here's your Tri-Cities weather forecast. Slight chance for showers today, otherwise sunshine mixed with clouds at times. Daytime highs approaching 89, winds out of the northeast 8 to 15 miles per hour. Slight chance for storms tonight, lows around 64, mainly clear skies. Chance for storms tomorrow, highs around 81, a mix of clouds and sun. From the Weatherology Weather Center, I'm meteorologist Jennifer Wojcicki. Right now, 73.
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1: Hey guys, my name is Frank, and I just wanted to compliment you on your station. 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
4: Here's your Tri-Cities weather forecast. Slight chance of rain showers today, otherwise mainly sunny skies. High temperatures reach up to 89. Winds out of the northeast, 8 to 15 miles per hour. Lows level off around 63. Tonight, mainly clear skies. Chance of thunderstorms tomorrow, daytime highs approaching 81. Sunshine mixed with clouds at times. From the Weatherology Weather Center, I'm meteorologist Jennifer Wojcicki. Currently, it's 72 degrees.
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2: Here's your Tri-Cities weather forecast. Slight chance of rain showers today, otherwise mainly sunny skies. High temperatures reach up to 89. Winds out of the northeast, 8 to 15 miles per hour. Lows level off around 63. Tonight, mainly clear skies. Chance of thunderstorms tomorrow, daytime highs approaching 81. Sunshine mixed with clouds at times. From the Weatherology Weather Center, I'm meteorologist Jennifer Wojcicki. Currently, it's 72 degrees.
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3: Good morning. Welcome to this Tuesday, July 21st, 2026 edition. Murphy in the Morning Show with Tim. That's Tim.
4: Good morning. Happy
3: Good
4: Tuesday.
3: Morning. Happy Tuesday to you as well. You've only given me a little hint of what you're talking about weather-wise today, and it's already sounding better than it did yesterday.
4: Yes, absolutely. Absolutely. Still warm, but we're not in that heat advisory. Yesterday
3: was
4: spicy. My goodness. Yep, we're on a little bit of a cool down today, even more so tomorrow and Thursday, and then back up again into the 80s. So
3: yeah,
4: enjoy today a little bit more than you enjoyed yesterday.
3: I think it was about 9:20 yesterday. You glance out of the studio at our TV in the lobby, and you're like, everywhere in the state, it's triple digits.
4: Yeah. Yep. Yep. The whole state was triple digits. I think people stayed inside.
3: Smart.
4: Yeah. Yeah.
3: Very
4: That's
3: smart.
4: What they were recommending. Stay in the shade if you have to be out, but.
3: Yeah, twist my arm.
4: Otherwise, enjoy some AC.
3: Count on that. Count on that. Hey, happy Tuesday. Coming up, we got a button brag. We'll have winning in the 9 o'clock hour. It's a full show.

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1: You guys are changing the face of radio by what you're doing. I want to thank you for that. I can now turn my radio on in my home. This music rocks. Keep it up. 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

0: It's Tri-City's Greatest Hits, 98.9 The Vibe. Good morning. Happy Tuesday. It will be. It's not going to be as hot as it was on Monday.
1: Yes.
0: We'll take what we can get. Good Lord.
1: Yeah, about 15 degrees cooler, or how it felt anyway. I always like to look at the weather.
0: Yeah.
1: And it's like, but it feels like 105.
0: Yeah. Or what I like to do is I like to go around and check and see what other web sources that want to give me a better forecast. It's like if I'm going for a better interest rate at a bank, I'm going to compare a few. So Weather Channel says this, you know, NOAA says this, mm-hmm. National Weather Service says this.
1: Tim says this.
0: Yeah, then you, of course, throw in the mix, and I'm going, all right, well, I got to go to Kim Belton now. I got to call him, wake him up, and go, which one's right? And because that's the only voice we trust.
1: He's like,
0: in the
1: it doesn't
0: world.
1: Matter. Go home, stay inside.
0: Stop calling me.
1: Lose this number.
0: God, he's got to change it again. Sorry, Kent.
1: You always find him, don't you?
0: I do. Track him down. You can't hide from me, buddy. Hey, it's time for some random
1: facts. Yes, I only wish today's random fact was about weather, but it's not.
0: Okay.
1: Today's random fact is that the average pencil holds enough graphite to draw a line about 35 miles long.
0: Miles?
1: 35 miles long, or to roughly write about 45,000 words. Now, as a mom, I have questions.
0: Yeah.
1: As the kids were in elementary school, the back-to-school supply list would come out. Each kid needed, 100 pencils. Like, why?
0: They're going to be doing 4,500 miles of straight lines.
1: Yeah, exactly.
0: Apparently.
1: Yeah. I really wonder what has happened to all these pencils everybody buys every year.
0: Yeah, that... No kidding.
1: Yeah, especially now, like the kids have Chromebooks and iPads and all the stuff they do their schoolwork on. I think they should work a little bit more on their script and their, cursive. But
0: all important things.
1: Yeah.
0: But I'm just curious: is there like any remaining like just pencil factories?
1: I would think so. I think it starts with a T. What's the brand of pencils that the kids always bought? Because up until a certain grade, you had to get a traditional pencil,
0: right?
1: And not a mechanical,
0: right? They said that there's one.
1: What's it called?
0: It doesn't. It just calls a pencil factory.
1: Oh, okay. All right. Well,
0: so
1: there's one. Would you want to test this out and see if we can do about 35 miles?
0: So you're basically saying that I could drive from here to Grand Island on one pencil?
1: Not quite, but yeah.
0: Okay. Let's do it. I'll drive. You lean out the passenger side.
1: Yeah. Sounds like my back is going to hurt.
0: Yeah, you're not going to want to do some golf later.
1: Yeah, exactly.
0: That. Yeah. But let's pick a cooler day.
1: Yeah, definitely. Let's do. All right, we'll look ahead. The average pencil holds enough graphite to draw a line about 35 miles long, or to write about 45,000 words. If you've tested it out, let us know. These can help you. These random facts can help you with your $1,000 minute game. They get thrown in there to those set of 10 questions. Head to our website, 989thevibefm.com. Get yourself registered to play.
0: She got her Dolly accent on.
1: Yeah.
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6: From the News Channel Nebraska Newsroom, I'm Brandon Shanahan. The two men charged with assaulting a Grand Island man who eventually died from his injuries will now see enhanced charges in Hall County. 23-year-olds Jesus Reyes and Angel Vega have each received manslaughter charges, according to the Grand Island Police Department. Vega will also be charged with accessory to a felony. They also have a first-degree assault charge both men were originally accused of. Court records detail Vega and Reyes were walking in downtown Grand Island when they got into a verbal altercation with Matthew Bishop. Enhanced video surveillance obtained by GIPD shows Vega pushing Bishop into a car. He was getting ready to punch Bishop when Reyes hit him in the face, causing him to fall. The video shows Bishop getting back up and Reyes hitting him again in the face, causing him to fall to the ground for a second time. Vega pulled him up for a moment, then set him back down before walking away. A new commercial development in Kearney aims to give small businesses more room to grow. Construction is underway on a project designed for entrepreneurs who have outgrown working out of a garage but aren't ready for a larger commercial space. Stony Brook, Nebraska is celebrating with a groundbreaking ceremony for its new Flex Bay development in Northeast Kearney. 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You can find more of today's news online at newschannelnebraska.com. 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
8: Your Tri-Cities forecast.
1: Today, mostly sunny with a high near 89. Tonight, mostly cloudy with low around 63. Tomorrow, a chance of showers and thunderstorms, mainly before 2 p.m. Otherwise, partly sunny with a high near 80. Right now, it's 70 degrees.
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0: It's Tri-City's Greatest Hits, 98.9 The Vibe. Good morning. Are you ready for the great debate today?
1: Yes. I think we're going to get some really interesting answers today. We're going to learn about people today.
0: All right. I like that.
1: And I don't know what your answer is going to be today, so I am excited to learn your answer. Today, we're asking you to name something you've done that you think very few other people have done. It's up on Facebook. You can comment there. Or you can call or text us with your answer, 308-270-0989.
0: You want to know my answer?
1: Yeah.
0: Well, I think there are different levels of this answer.
1: Okay.
0: One, I think I was 13 years old when I got certified to go scuba diving.
1: Very cool.
0: I don't think a lot of 13, I know a lot of 13-year-olds that have never done that.
1: Yeah, that's very cool. Yeah, that's a great answer.
0: So that, I mean, we went, my dad and I, we went to classes. Mm-hmm. We went to go, there's a whole program. We did our open dives, our training dives, all that stuff. So at 13, that's going to be one of my answers.
1: One of your answers? Yes. You have a couple that you're going to kind of scatter throughout the morning?
0: Yeah, I think so.
1: Okay.
0: And
1: I love that answer. This is something I probably was a little bit younger than 13 doing, but I'm going with a childhood event as well.
0: Okay.
1: I don't know if you know this, and I have a certificate at home to prove this.
0: I'll bet you do still.
1: I won the tractor pull.
0: Really?
1: I did.
0: Really?
1: Yeah. The pedal tractor pull.
0: Yeah.
1: Uh-huh. At the fair.
0: And you have the certificate
1: I have the certificate to prove it.
0: Look at that. What year was that? What year?
1: That part I don't know.
0: All right.
1: I maybe was, I'm guessing I was like 10 or 11.
0: Now, did your mom have
1: very
0: that tractor bronzed for you, you know,
1: very
0: for later?
1: Very strong, yeah. It actually sits on our front porch now.
0: I see. We turned it into a fountain.
1: Yeah. You know, parents do that with like shoes and stuff. Yeah.
0: We bronzed that tractor. My little geese that I dress up now sit on it.
1: Yes. Yes. You know, and not everybody can win the tractor pull.
0: No, that's true.
1: They learned that day that I was there.
0: Well, you're very competitive.
1: So I know.
0: I can only imagine
1: me being 10.
0: Yeah, I can only imagine. In your face!
1: Hold my turkey leg. Yeah. I got a tractor pull to do.
0: Hold my turkey leg. Oh, we laugh because we can absolutely see it.
1: Yeah, exactly.
0: Here. Hold this.
1: So, I'm with you. I maybe will think of some other ones I can scatter throughout the morning.
0: Please
1: but
0: do.
1: That was my first thought.
0: I'm so
1: how
0: glad
1: ridiculous.
0: It was.
1: Yeah, I'm really proud about that.
0: Yeah, you should.
1: Yeah.
0: I believe you still have the certificate.
1: Oh, yeah, I do. In a photo album.
0: Yeah. Oh, God.
1: Yeah.
0: Where can we get some tractors to go pulling now? I want to see how we do this at this age.
1: You know, I don't know if they do that anymore.
0: No?
1: I think they might. And I actually think I probably was at the Buffalo County Fair. I probably was.
0: Well, it starts tomorrow.
1: I know it does. It's kicking off.
0: Let's call them.
1: They're out there setting up the rides.
0: I'll bet they are right now. Let's call them and see if they got, because they're probably not busy.
1: I don't know that the tractors could hold our weight, those pedal tractors, anymore.
0: I have worked very hard at getting it in size.
1: I know.
0: Thank you very much.
1: I know. We can discuss it over fried Oreos.
0: All right,
1: let's go.
0: Fine. We'll do that. Let us know what your answer is. You can do it on Facebook or you can give us a call.
1: Yes, 308-270-0989.
0: Fried Oreos. 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
7: Your Tri-Cities forecast.
1: Today, mostly sunny with a high near 89. Tonight, mostly cloudy with low around 63. Tomorrow, a chance of showers and thunderstorms, mainly before 2 p.m. Otherwise, partly sunny with a high near 80. Right now, it's 70 degrees.
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1: When I'm in my car, I find myself hanging up the phone listening to the next great song.
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0: It is Tri-City's Greatest Hits, 98.9 The Vibe. Good morning. Thanks so much for joining us. Rolling through the 6 o'clock hour. It's going out of style. Good Lord, it went by fast. But we're hearing some fun stories this morning already about our great debate.
1: Yes, yes. We're asking you to name something you've done that you think very few people have. And I have to tell you, Murphy, because my story was how I had won the tractor pull.
0: Right.
1: The pedal tractor pull. And yes. I didn't know if they have them. Peggy sent us in a text and she said, yes, they still have the tractor pull.
0: Awesome.
1: And they have bigger tractors too. So
0: nice.
1: If you'll agree to it, we maybe could do a little competition.
0: I'm all
1: friendly
0: for it.
1: Competition.
0: I'm for it.
1: You know, loser buys fried
0: whatever.
1: Yeah. Whatever the winner wants.
0: All right.
1: She says her granddaughter went to nationals and got second in her class. So how fun is that?
0: That is great.
1: Yeah.
0: Well, Peggy, thank you so much. Right there is proof positive that if you're listening and you want to interact directly, you can text us your answers. You can answer our questions. You can prove that we have no idea what we're talking about. You can do all that with one simple text to our studio line of 308-270-0989. And
1: just one more way you can get a hold of us. We love that. Text us, call us. Or you can write your answer up on Facebook. We'd love to hear from you.
0: Looking forward to it.
2: I'm here with Joel McGee. You may have seen him as the expert on the TV show Pawn Stars. So what brings you to our area?
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3: 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And that can be Star Wars, it can be Nintendo video games, all kinds of video games, Hot Wheels, die-cast vehicles. 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Joes. 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
6: 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Companies that want to build data centers in Nebraska will no longer have access to tax incentives from the state following Governor Jim Pillen's signing of an executive order on Monday. Nebraska Public Power District is now asking for public input with plans for a new transmission line connecting Aurora and Central City. A celebration running for nearly four decades coming to a close in Central Nebraska. And a North Platte woman has died after a car crash on Highway 30 over the weekend. For more details or for news anytime, check out our website at newschannelnebraska.com.
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8: Your Tri-Cities forecast.
1: Today, mostly sunny with a high near 89. Tonight, mostly cloudy with low around 63. Tomorrow, a chance of showers and thunderstorms, mainly before 2 p.m. Otherwise, partly sunny with a high near 80. Right now, it's 70 degrees.
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2: For inspiration, guitarist and band leader Mick Jones, just beginning to write with singer Lou Graham, drew on the range of emotions he'd gone through in past relationships. In this one, they focused on the heartbreak of being dumped and the feeling that one day, karma will catch up with that self-centered person for turning so cold. From their self-titled debut, Foreigner, Cold as Ice.
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1: In studio, it's Doug Duda, ladies and gentlemen. Good morning.
2: Yes, it is.
1: Good morning.
2: Yes, it is. Yes, it is. Athletic director search is on at the University of Michigan. Ward Manuel will step down at the end of the calendar year. Search for the new AD will start immediately. Michigan said Manuel, whose current contract was set to run through 2030, demonstrated important leadership strengths, particularly his commitment to student athletes. But there was an investigation into the culture of athletics at the university, and the school says they acknowledge failures by Manuel to quickly and effectively act on allegations of wrongdoing by athletic department employees. The Kearney girls under 15 soccer team won again yesterday at the U.S. Youth Soccer National President's Cup in Nashville. Great. By a score of 2-1 over Cook, Alaska, and they will take on Auburn, Alabama today at 10:15. And there were some Kearney girls on another soccer team that was based out of Lincoln, a 16 and under, that already claimed the national championship yesterday. So congratulations to those. The Nebraska Coaches Association All-Star Softball game was last night at Boland Stadium in Lincoln. It's the final time they'll ever play that. And a couple of the Central Nebraska gals had great days. In the bottom of the third for the Blues, we had Grand Island Northwest Libby Lohman get a two-run double after the Reds had taken the lead to get the game tied. And Hastings St. Cecilia's Audrey Rosso's bases clearing double capped a six-run rally in the bottom of the fifth, and the Blues beat the Reds by a score of 8-2. Tonight, it's the All-Star Volleyball match. On the Red team will be Peyton Sullivan of St. Cecilia, Aaron Gegg of Shelton, Daisy Ryan of Overton, and on the Blue team, Alyssa Bauer of Kearney High and Myla Emery of Minden. The coaches are Andrew Worley of Omaha Westside and Tim Hedger of Johnson County Central. The match at 6 o'clock can be seen on News Channel Nebraska Television.
1: Oh, I've heard of them.
2: And then basketball tomorrow also on NCN. Well, the Kearney Little Leaguers' first game at the Central Regional Baseball Tournament is not until Friday, August the 7th, just outside of Indianapolis. They'll have the first game of the day at 9 a.m. against Sioux Falls, South Dakota. They won the state title on Sunday. Area Legion Baseball, the A7 seniors at Ryder Park in Grand Island. Hastings 5 points had a 6-3 lead over Kearney Pinnacle after the first inning, but Kearney was able to put it together and defeat Hastings 11-8. Kearney will now take on Grand Island Home Federal on their home field at 4 o'clock. Kearney would have to win twice to win the area, no matter what happens, because Kearney is hosting one of the state tournaments. All three are advancing on. The finals are set for the A7 juniors out in Scotts Bluff. Grand Island 5 points had 8 runs in the first inning to beat North Platte 14-1, and Kearney Post 52 gradually pulled away from Scotts Bluff for an 11-3 victory. Post 52 is undefeated in the tournament. The teams will play at noon today. Grand Island 5 points would have to win twice to make it to state, and that state tournament is in Hastings beginning this weekend. The Class B Junior State Tournament, we're down to the Final Four. Wahoo scored 9 in the second to beat Plattsmouth 15-4. Alliance down to Aurora, eliminating them 11-2. In the winner's bracket final, West Point beat Hickman 9-7. So today, Hickman and Wahoo at 4, West Point and Alliance at 7. In the Class C Junior State Tournament, Hoyt Thorell of Loomis had a 5-inning one-hitter, and he was also 3-for-3 at the plate with 3 RBIs in their 8-0 win over Hebron. And for Tri-County, Maddox Hakey threw a 5-inning no-hitter in their 10-0 win over Hardington. In the winner's bracket, Malcolm 12-4 over Pender. So Loomis will play Pender today at 4, Malcolm in Tri-County at 7. For the Hastings Sodbusters, they're on the road the next couple of nights. They'll be playing at Sedalia, beginning an 8-game road trip. And for the Grand Island Fighting Cranes, they've got a couple of games tonight in Fremont against the
3: Moose.
1: I was waiting.
2: Just weren't paying attention. Qualification for the Nebraska women's match play in the books yesterday at the York Country Club. Defending champion Lauren Teal had to withdraw, but Brooke Teal is the medalist with a 1-under par 69. Tying for sixth, Kaylin Jorgensen, 4-over 74 out of Minden. Her sister Macy, finished in eighth at 75. Olivia James of Kearney also made the cut. And the UNK track and field program will be well represented at the Outdoor National Championships in New York City. In fact, they're all going on Friday. We're calling it Loper Day. Wes Ferguson in the 800, Lily Novacek in the hammer, and Nolan Studley in the high jump. And congratulations to the Hastings College men's and women's track teams, both getting the Coaches Association Academic Award for the year. And that is sports.
1: Excellent. We have our great debate coming up next.

0: I swear, every time I hear that song, all I think about is the Naked Gun, like the sequence, and they're going out on their date.
1: Okay.
0: That's what comes to mind every time I hear that song?
1: Could Good be morning. Worse.
0: It could be, yeah, it could be a lot worse. Morning, Doug.
1: All right, Doug. Curious about your answer today as well. I couldn't guess what Murphy was going to say, and I don't know what you're going to say. Tell us something that you've done that you think very few other people have done.
0: Hey, she answered the moo question. It was me.
2: Oh, I'm sorry.
0: Didn't.
2: I'm sorry.
0: You didn't respond to her.
1: You're not paying attention.
2: Moo.
1: Yeah.
2: Oh, no, that's not the answer.
0: No.
2: But it is moo.
3: Moo.
2: Milk cows.
1: Oh,
0: you know,
1: like
0: a lot
1: okay.
0: of people milk cows?
2: No.
0: In this room, you might be right.
2: No, it, at all, ever. No. And
1: yeah.
2: let me just take the next by hand.
0: Okay? Oh, well, all right.
2: So,
0: well, now it's
2: yes,
0: bragging.
2: Both. But both, yes.
0: All right.
1: Yeah,
2: that's what popped into my mind.
1: Yeah, not something everybody's done.
2: Yeah, so there you go.
1: How many milking cows did you have?
2: Oh, it varied. I mean, it was, what did we have, 60 to 80?
1: Really?
0: 60 to 80?
1: That's
2: yeah.
1: a lot.
2: Yeah.
1: I was going to say like 3.
2: Oh, no.
0: That's what I thought, too. I was like, oh, I got 4. All yeah. right.
1: Wow. Yeah. That's a big job, then.
2: Planted trees. You ever planted a tree?
0: I have, yes.
1: Yeah, I have, too. Okay.
0: Yeah.
2: We planted like 100 of them.
1: Yeah, I've planted like 2.
2: Took care of them. I hated that, too.
1: Yeah.
2: Let's see. What
1: wow.
2: What else have we done?
0: You milked 80 cows by hand?
2: No. I didn't say that.
0: Oh.
2: No.
0: I'm like.
1: I just asked how many they had.
2: Sometimes you had to milk them by hand.
0: I see.
2: But no.
0: Okay. No. I was like,
2: not 80,
0: I don't think
2: not
0: that's possible.
2: Not 80 twice a day every day, no.
1: Yeah.
2: No.
1: Okay.
2: No.
0: You milk cows twice a day?
2: Yeah.
0: Really?
2: Yeah, if you milk cows, you milk them twice a day. Yeah.
0: Did you know that?
1: I assumed it was more than once a day.
0: Oh.
1: I've had 2 kids.
0: Wow.
4: I'm Pete Ricketts, wow. candidate for Senate, and I approve this message.
5: Everything about Democrat Dan Osborne is fake.
6: Osborne says he's independent, but he's endorsed by the Democrat machine. Osborne admitted he'd give Democrats control of the Senate.
5: Dan Osborne said he'd have been the deciding vote to tax our tips, overtime, and Social Security.
6: Taking thousands out of our pockets. 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Just listen.
7: A clear path and a streamline to citizenship. Just give him a damn Social Security card already.
5: Dan Osborne claims he's for the working man, but Osborne and his wife paid themselves hundreds of thousands of dollars through shady Wyoming companies they control, skirting election laws.
6: Osborne and his family have pocketed nearly $500,000 already.
5: And you know, some of that money was raised with a man who allegedly trafficked young girls for Jeffrey Epstein.
6: Gross. Don't be fooled by fake Dan Osborne.
5: Paid for by Pete Ricketts for Senate.
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11: From the News Channel Nebraska Newsroom, I'm Brandon Shanahan. The 2 men charged with assaulting a Grand Island man who eventually died from his injuries will now see enhanced charges in Hall County. 23-year-olds Jesus Reyes and Angel Vega have each received manslaughter charges, according to the Grand Island Police Department. Vega will also be charged with accessory to a felony. They also have a first-degree assault charge both men were originally accused of. Court records detail Vega and Reyes were walking in downtown Grand Island when they got into a verbal altercation with Matthew Bishop. Enhanced video surveillance obtained by GIPD shows Vega pushing Bishop into a car. He was getting ready to punch Bishop when Reyes hit him in the face, causing him to fall. The video shows Bishop getting back up and Reyes hitting him again in the face, causing him to fall to the ground for a second time. Vega pulled him up for a moment, then set him back down before walking away. A new commercial development in Kearney aims to give small businesses more room to grow. Construction is underway on a project designed for entrepreneurs who have outgrown working out of a garage but aren't ready for a larger commercial space. Stonebrook, Nebraska is celebrating with a groundbreaking ceremony for its new Flex Bay development in Northeast Kearney. 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
13: Your Tri-Cities forecast.
1: Today, mostly sunny with a high near 89. Tonight, mostly cloudy with low around 63. Tomorrow, a chance of showers and thunderstorms, mainly before 2 p.m. Otherwise, partly sunny with a high near 80. Right now, it's 70 degrees.
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1: Yes, another destination is happening tomorrow from 11 until noon at Buzz's Marine. How cool is this going to be?
2: That's right. Giving you one more opportunity to come check out the Money Vault, look at it in person, get those three guesses in person, and then one on Facebook. Giving you four guesses tomorrow, increasing your odds of it being you who is the closest to the total at the end of the summer when we count up all the cash.
1: And stop by. You'll get three guesses, like we said, on how much you think the value is inside that vault. And you can also check out the great inventory they have with Buzz's Marine. We love walking around their showroom.
2: Oh, my gosh.
1: Daydreaming.
2: It's always so fun being like, well, what boat would you pick?
1: Yeah.
2: You know, what are you into? You want a fishing boat? You want...
1: A tri-tune.
2: A party barge. Yeah, what are you getting? What are you into? And then what kind of accessories do you want for this boat as well?
1: That's the fun
2: part, too.
1: What
2: kind of floating pads? What kind of tubes are you pulling people on? Life jackets.
1: All the important stuff.
2: Yeah, all sorts of stuff. It is fun to go there. So stop by and check it out and see Murphy and I tomorrow from 11 to noon at Buzz's Marine.
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5: The weather.
0: Your Tri-Cities forecast.
2: Today, mostly sunny with a high near 89. Tonight, mostly cloudy with low around 63. Tomorrow, a chance of showers and thunderstorms, mainly before 2 p.m. Otherwise, partly sunny with a high near 80. Right now, it's 70 degrees.
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0: 10 questions in 1 minute, and you're a $1,000 winner.
1: Hello?
2: Hi, we're looking for Amy.
1: Hi, how's it going?
2: It goes well. It's Murphy and Tim over at The Vibe, but you probably know that.
1: Yes.
2: All right,
1: waiting
2: good.
1: For that call.
2: Yeah, well, I'm excited to hear from you. Let's see. We got to meet you guys, what, last year at the State Fair?
1: Yes. Almost been a year ago.
2: I know.
1: Flies by.
2: That has been. That's flown by quite a bit. And so this means that when's the last time we played $1,000 Minute, though?
1: I'm thinking it was April or May.
2: Okay.
1: Right before the summertime. So.
2: And you guys always sign up together, so you're very close to each other whenever you guys play, right?
1: Yes.
2: Yeah.
1: He'll be calling my husband tomorrow.
2: Oh, that's tomorrow.
3: Yep, he's playing tomorrow.
2: Excellent.
1: Yes. So we're both going to win it.
3: See, wow. High hopes. I like it. I like the positivity.
2: I love that.
1: Yeah, after the sixth time or so, trying, it's going to happen.
2: It will. That's right. You got to stay with that positive attitude. That's exactly what it takes. Well, fantastic.
1: Right.
2: Well, maybe we'll make that happen for you today and maybe tomorrow, and then we might see you at the State Fair and you can buy us lemonades.
3: That's right.
1: Oh, for sure. I'll buy you lots of lemonade.
2: Perfect. You have us rooting for you now.
1: Thank you.
2: Amy, what color would you like me to use for you today?
1: Well, we've been kind of switching it up a little, but I think this time I'm going to go with gray. That was the last time the color.
3: Gray. Have we used gray?
1: Gray for a sunny day.
3: All right. A heat advisory, Amy.
2: Yeah, right? Go with something cooling, like a blue.
1: I know. Maybe just a couple of clouds in the sky.
2: God, that would be nice. A little bit of shade somewhere. Well, Amy, I'm ready on my end. I'm going to have Tim explain what's about to happen, okay?
1: Okay.
2: Perfect. Tim?
3: Yes. All right, Amy. I have 10 questions. You have 60 seconds. If I read a question and you don't know the answer right away, just say pass or skip, and I'll come back to it if there's time. And the time does start as soon as I start reading the first question, okay?
1: Okay.
2: Perfect. Tim, anytime you're ready.
3: All right. What is the van in the popular cartoon Scooby-Doo named?
1: Mystery Machine.
3: How many quarters would you need to make $1.50?
1: $1.50. Oh, gosh, those math ones. I don't know. 6?
3: David Hasselhoff played Mitch Buchanan on what TV show?
1: Baywatch.
3: Save money, live better is the slogan of what company?
1: Pass.
3: True or false? In the word intestines, every letter appears exactly twice.
1: Pass.
3: Who was the lead singer of the 1960s rock band The Doors?
1: Jim Morrison.
3: What mobile game involving flinging birds became an unexpected hit?
1: Angry Birds.
3: What is the tallest mountain in the world?
1: Everest.
3: Which year did the Titanic sink? 1910, 12, or 14?
1: 1912.
3: What is the name of Ross's monkey and friends?
1: Marcel.
2: That is your minute. Wow, Amy, you went through all.
1: And I passed on 2.
2: You passed on 2, and you got everything else right. So, let's go back and just do it real quick. Which company slogan is save money, live better?
1: Gosh, a credit card company of some sort.
2: Nope.
1: I don't know.
2: I'll guarantee you go to this every week. It's at Walmart.
1: Oh.
2: And the other one was true or false. The word intestines, every letter appears exactly twice. That is true.
1: Oh.
3: That was our random fact.
1: Didn't hear the full question on that part.
3: Oh, okay. Shoot.
2: Well,
1: That's okay. Yep, I passed and thought I had some time to go back, but that's all right. Those are fun.
2: Stellar performance. You did great on everything else.
3: Yeah, and so, you did great. You seemed a little bit nervous at the beginning, which is very unlike you. So you didn't win $1,000 today, but you're going to get Golden Ticket Cinema's passes, so you can go to the movie.
2: Yep.
3: Make sure you sign up and play again, okay?
1: All right. Thanks so much.
2: Hang on the line with us.
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0: I'm not ashamed. I used to watch this video in slow motion at home when I was a kid.
1: We're full of honesty today.
0: It's
1: look
0: nothing
1: at us.
0: But honest reviews right
1: That's
0: here.
1: That's right.
0: Put that on
1: Keeping
0: pause.
1: Keeping it real. There
0: That's
1: you go.
0: That's right. I got to fix the tracking so there are no like wiggle lines.
1: There you go. Yeah. Well, thank you for that information.
0: Terribly sorry. I'm going to go over here. Timbits.
1: Yes, it's time for Timbits. Now, I grew up with dolls and Barbies.
0: Me too.
1: Really, my toy of choice was a My Little Pony, but I did have some Barbies. And I did have some like Cabbage Patch dolls and that kind of stuff. I know you had your E.T. doll that your grandma made clothes for.
0: Thank you for bringing that up.
1: You know, we grew up with dolls. I love
0: I was
1: this.
0: Six,
1: and,
0: yeah.
1: and Barbies. And I don't know if you had any girl cousins or if you
0: I
1: ever, you know, played Barbies at all.
0: I did, actually.
1: Okay,
0: we had friends, family
1: we're,
0: friends.
1: We're talking truths today.
0: Yeah.
1: So thank you for admitting it.
0: No, we did.
1: All right, well.
0: I don't know why they were always naked, though. It's weird.
1: Well, you know. Okay, there's a new toy. It's about to hit the market.
0: Oh.
1: It's called.

0: It has a tiny plastic baby and slime in it. Okay?
1: No.
0: So, to birth the baby, you remove the doll's stomach, you pull out this sack, and you squeeze it until the baby comes out, and then you flip the doll's stomach around so that her belly is flat again.
1: Is that how it works in real life?
0: No.
1: No?
0: No.
1: Okay.
0: It's not. Good point. It's very unrealistic.
1: Okay, well.
0: So it seems like it's just a one-time thing.
1: Unless you got the reloads.
0: Yeah, exactly. I don't know if it'll come with like an add-on pack where you're
1: you can sign up.
0: More babies.
1: You want the octuplets? Would you like the Duggar version? Would you like, how many kids
0: exactly.
1: You want?
0: Yeah, exactly. So the doll is going to be available for pre-order in the UK. It's unclear when it'll be available in the US. I assume it will. So I think naturally we have a lot of thoughts about this.
1: Yeah.
0: Yeah. Like you already said, that's very unrealistic of how the female body recovers from birth.
1: No. I wasn't saying I'm asking because I don't know.
0: Oh, okay. And the doll doesn't come with, you know, Ken to be there for any of it.
1: True. Okay.
0: Sold separately.
1: So, uninvolved father sold separately.
0: Yeah, exactly.
1: Deadbeat
0: he was out
1: boyfriend,
0: getting milk.
1: Yeah, deadbeat boyfriend sold separately.
0: Yeah, so, okay, when you flip the doll's stomach around,
1: yes,
0: it has abs.
1: No!
0: Yeah. Yeah, again, not realistic. I already said it once today. I had two kids. I know.
1: Yeah.
0: I know these things. So, I think the idea of it is, that's what you play house and a lot of this stuff with your Barbies.
1: But does it need that much detail?
0: I never had a Ken doll even.
1: Wow.
0: I don't know why I never had a Ken doll. I have some questions for my parents.
1: Well,
0: I had to cut one of my Barbies' hair. I cut it short and then went from there. You had to make do with this stuff.
1: I understand.
0: Like I said, I was more of a My Little Pony girl, but I don't know what I would think of getting one of these, squeezing this amniotic sack until this baby comes out, and there's fluid coming out with the baby doll. Like, one, it's a mess.
1: Yeah, this is
0: possibly
1: the best birth control you could ever get.
0: It could be.
1: You think
0: it
1: that's part
0: be.
1: Of it?
0: I don't know.
1: I think they're just making it too easy. I think they're doing it like, look, the baby belly just pops right off, and when you have it, you get abs.
0: Yeah, exactly. Didn't have abs before. You're kidding me?
1: Well, I am a buy one, just absolutely surprised.
0: Yeah, so would you get this for your little nieces?
1: Not a chance.
0: Yeah, okay.
1: My niece has, and she had a doll that you could feed it and like actual mush. You would feed it,
0: right,
1: and then it would poop. And
0: right. I mean, there's been those kind of dolls.
1: This?
0: You give them a bottle, then you got to change their diaper, like stuff like that, you know, and they cry and their eyes open and shut. There's all the things,
1: right.
0: But this is taking it to a whole nother level. I want to show you the video.
1: Oh, good.
0: Of breaking the amniotic sac of the baby coming out.
1: Look, I've seen The Pit.
0: Yo, I know, right?
1: I've seen the season one,
0: reference.
1: The Pit.
0: Good reference.
1: I don't think I need any more inside information.
0: Yeah, well, so then you can play with the baby and you could swaddle it and that kind of stuff with this toy. So I don't know. You're all of a sudden you're a midwife and
1: yes.
0: You know, I can only imagine the things like that the kids are yelling as they're playing with this doll.
1: Absentee father sold separately. Wow.
0: All right. I'll put a picture of it up on Facebook. I want everybody
1: Please
0: to
1: do.
0: See this.
1: Yeah. Wow.
0: Enjoy.
1: Enjoy.
2: Hi, I'm Michael Bruce.
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3: 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People will love it.
2: Well, yeah, a free mattress? Can you please explain?
3: Sure. 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
6: With News Channel Nebraska, I'm Peter Rice with a look at your headlines. Companies that want to build data centers in Nebraska will no longer have access to tax incentives from the state following Governor Jim Pillen's signing of an executive order on Monday. Nebraska Public Power District is now asking for public input with plans for a new transmission line connecting Aurora and Central City. A celebration running for nearly 4 decades coming to a close in central Nebraska. And a North Platte woman has died after a car crash on Highway 30 over the weekend. For more details or for news anytime, check out our website at newschannelnebraska.com.

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1: I don't believe it. 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Hey, Ray. Hey, Sugar. Tell them who we are.
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0: rock and roll.
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0: It's all about Tri-City's greatest hits. 98.9 The Vibe. Good morning, Gia. Thanks so much for joining us. Our Tri-City Triple Play coming up in just a few. And something we failed to mention earlier is our button brag.
1: That's right. It's up on Facebook, but we haven't talked about it. Button Brag Tuesday. You can comment up on Facebook, or you can text or call our studio line, 308-270-0989. Today, we want you to brag about something that how you fixed it yourself. Show us a little pride in fixing something yourself. When did you repair something yourself, you know, instead of asking for help or calling a professional? Yeah. Maybe you watched a video on how to repair it yourself. Yep. Maybe you just woke up in the middle of the night and was like, I know how I'm going to do that.
0: Inspired by that.
1: We want to hear about it. And the winners will be announced at the end of the show, winning some buttons.
0: Now, I'm just asking, do you have an example in your life where you fixed something?
1: I'm trying to think of a couple of something that, I mean, I do a lot of stuff myself.
0: Yes, you do.
1: When we bought our house, I mean, we tore out carpet and
0: yep.
1: We installed wood floor. We've put up walls.
0: Now
1: but
0: you're using
1: I use we. Yeah, I use we pretty loosely.
0: Okay, just checking.
1: Yeah, my husband's the one who put pocket doors up, built me a whole library, and he did all that. And then I'm like, and I can paint it now.
0: And you
1: and
0: did
1: I'll
0: that.
1: Paint it.
0: Yes. So you know your strengths. And
1: exactly.
0: He knows your weaknesses.
1: We're a really great team.
0: That's great.
1: But you know what? I might just take him home a button.
0: You should.
1: Yeah. He deserves to brag about some of the stuff he's done. I'm going to take him home a button. He's the winner today, not me. What about you?
0: I think actually you did win.
1: Oh.
0: He lets you use the Wii freely.
1: That's true.
0: Yeah. So,
1: hey,
0: about
1: this is how
0: me?
1: Relationships work, right?
0: Well, that explains
1: teamwork.
0: Mine.
1: Teamwork.
0: So, I will tell you, I don't have an example. I've been raised in a household where if you don't know how to do something, hire it. Done.
1: Really?
0: Yes.
1: Yeah. Yeah. No, I'm always amazed by some people. It's like, well, I've never fixed a sprinkler system, but I'm going to try.
0: I'm going to give it a shot.
1: Yeah, exactly. I'm like, really?
0: Yeah.
1: No? Mm-mm. Like, you try to, you know, grow a garden. Those are things you try to do.
0: No. my dad did, and he did a very good job of setting some examples. Like the one time he's changing out a light fixture in the basement of one of our houses, and he stuck a screwdriver in, and sparks.
1: You
0: smell of
1: gosh.
0: Ozone in the area.
1: Right.
0: Yeah. He was like, all right, just testing it to make sure it's still alive. Yeah. You want to go change your pants now?
1: Oh,
0: no,
1: boy.
0: No, you might want to go change your pants now.
1: Oh, boy. Well,
0: I learned from that. If
1: yeah.
0: you don't know how to do it, hire it done
1: there
0: before
1: you, go.
0: You make it worse.
1: There you go. But if you have a story, let us know. Brag about it. You could win a button today.
0: Yeah, go check that out right now. 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
7: From the News Channel Nebraska Newsroom, I'm Brandon Shanahan. The two men charged with assaulting a Grand Island man who eventually died from his injuries will now see enhanced charges in Hall County. 23-year-olds Jesus Reyes and Angel Vega have each received manslaughter charges, according to the Grand Island Police Department. Vega will also be charged with accessory to a felony. They also have a first-degree assault charge both men were originally accused of. Court records detail Vega and Reyes were walking in downtown Grand Island when they got into a verbal altercation with Matthew Bishop. Enhanced video surveillance obtained by GIPD shows Vega pushing Bishop into a car. He was getting ready to punch Bishop when Reyes hit him in the face, causing him to fall. The video shows Bishop getting back up and Reyes hitting him again in the face, causing him to fall to the ground for a second time. Vega pulled him up for a moment, then set him back down before walking away. A new commercial development in Kearney aims to give small businesses more room to grow. Construction is underway on a project designed for entrepreneurs who have outgrown working out of a garage but aren't ready for a larger commercial space. Stony Brook, Nebraska is celebrating with a groundbreaking ceremony for its new Flex Bay development in Northeast Kearney. 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
10: Your Tri-Cities forecast.
1: Today, mostly sunny with a high near 89. Tonight, mostly cloudy with low around 63. Tomorrow, a chance of showers and thunderstorms, mainly before 2 p.m. Otherwise, partly sunny with a high near 80. Right now, it's 70 degrees.
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0: It's all part of Tri-City's Greatest Hits, 98.9 The Vibe. Good morning. Yes, that is what we call the Tri-City Triple Play. 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That right there would have been our top three songs we were playing this week. And that's a nice little flashback for what we do with our Tri-City Triple Play. So it's a little unexpected. 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
7: Here's your Tri-Cities weather forecast. Slight chance of rain showers today, otherwise mainly sunny skies. High temperatures reach up to 89. Northeasterly winds 8 to 15 miles per hour. Lows level off around 63. Tonight, mainly clear skies. Chance for storms tomorrow. Daytime highs approaching 81. Sunshine mixed with clouds at times. From the Weatherology Weather Center, I'm meteorologist Jennifer Wojcicki. Right now, 69.
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She must have lost her way, posting a poster of Pancho and Cisco one California day. She says she believes in a Robin Hood and brotherhood and colors of green and gray.

San Francisco, I will be Gadjoué. I'll be the Count of Monte Cristo, you'll be the Countess May.

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0: Hey, good morning to you. Thanks so much for joining us. You know, we get some of the best visitors in our studio, and when we get, you know,
1: Steve and the crew, yes. Steve and Corey from Crane River Theater Inn, and they always have the best guests. Some of them are local. Some of them are coming from New York. It's always fun to see and hear what they think of being in Kearney for a couple weeks as they get these shows going. The next show coming up for Crane River Theater at the Merriman Performing Arts Center is Frozen.
0: Now, I have a little clip if you want to hear some of the performance. This is right here. I'm kidding. That's my niece.
1: Oh, the niece singing it in the backseat of the car?
0: In the backseat of the car.
1: I love it.
0: Screaming, "Let It Go." Now, I don't think they're going to bring her on stage.
1: Yeah.
0: She's got a silent role.
1: That would be
0: role.
1: Great. Now, I mean, this is a great, great show. I watched this show so many times with my kids.
0: Yeah.
1: My kids were like, "We should watch it in Spanish now because we know all the words. We'll be able just to learn." I was like, "Wow, we need to change the DVD. We've seen it too many times."
0: That's impressive.
1: Yeah. Is it Frozen? It's going to be a great show. We got to meet some of the cast. It is going to be fantastic. Kicking off July 28th, running through August 9th at Merriman Performing Arts Center. We have tickets up for grabs. So if you want to go, give us a call right now, 308-270-0989.
0: That's right. Whoever builds the best snowman, you get those tickets right now. So it's fantastic.
1: Give us your best Olaf impression.
0: That'd be great, actually.
1: We're headed to the phones, 308-270-0989.
2: Markets opening mixed to lower on Tuesday. You're listening to the American Ag Network of Jesse Allen with this market update. Well, we saw in the overnight session, quartered soybeans pull back a bit after good gains were seen on Monday, particularly in the soy complex. Not much of a weather threat ahead. Better than expected crop ratings in Monday's crop progress report has helped cool off the early week rally here, so to speak. Now, the White House also

0: Attacks by the U.S. in Iran last night, the 10th straight night in a row. While the war between Russia and Ukraine has focused on both grain and energy shipments here in recent weeks. 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
1: It's time again for the Nebraska Corn Minute. I'm Susan Littlefield. So much of the corn that's produced here in Nebraska stays in Nebraska through ethanol, livestock feed, and other corn products. By using more Nebraska corn in Nebraska, we're actually capturing more of the corn's value right here in our state. And that's good for the state's economy, rural communities, and Nebraska corn farmers. Because Nebraska corn farmers are so efficient, more corn is produced than is used by the state, which means some is exported to ensure a healthy agricultural trade economy. In 25-26, Nebraska corn use broke down to 13% feed, 37% total ethanol processing, 6% carryout, 6% residual, 36% exports, and 2% other. So the corn displaced by distillers' grains added back into the feed supply at 6%, and net ethanol at 31%. More details at NebraskaCorn.gov. This is the Nebraska Corn Minute.
0: In early trade, December corn down 2¾, 470 to quarter. November beans down 2¾, 1223 and a half. Chicago wheat December down 4½, 687. Kansas City wheat December down 2, 737. Spring wheat December down 2 cents, 715 and a quarter. Live cattle August up 37, 226.90. Feeder cattle August up 42, 352.42. August hogs down 7 at 101.20. Crude oil up 2.18 a barrel, 85.41. 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I'm Jesse Allen.
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4: From the New Channel Nebraska Newsroom, I'm Brandon Shanahan. Health officials say eating at Taco Bell is the most commonly reported exposure among cyclospora cases in eastern Nebraska. The two men charged with assaulting a Grand Island man who eventually died from his injuries will now see enhanced charges in Hall County. The only teenager still facing charges stemming from a crash in Hastings which killed a Hastings woman will be on hold until it goes through the Court of Appeals. A Grand Island man is facing a felony charge after he is accused of possessing AI-generated child sexual abuse material. You can find more of today's news online at newschannelnebraska.com. From the NCN Newsroom, I'm Brandon Shanahan.
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0: let's do the time warp again and test your memory of great moments in history.
1: 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Print designs, love those.
2: Yes, all different sizes, all different colors. We love these shirts. We love giving them away. We love seeing you wearing them.
1: Always.
2: That's just prize one of two, though. We got to get both questions right to get both the prizes. Second prize, 15 Nebraska Lottery scratch-off tickets. Holding them upside down. There we go.
1: There you go. Doesn't matter what side you hold them by, as long as they're going to be cashed in by you.
2: That's right. Happy cool scratching with those.
1: And it's all possible if you know the answer to both of our questions for the time warp today. All right? So I think we have to go back on the record and say, on this day, officially, in 1969, the world witnessed the greatest achievement of humanity. What happened on this day in 1969? The world witnessed the greatest achievement of humanity. What happened? If you know that answer, you definitely need to give us a call. That number is?
2: Yes, 308-270-0989.
1: On this day in 1969, the world witnessed the greatest achievement of humanity. What happened? If you know that, you're halfway through the journey, and we need to hear from you.
0: We're doing the time warp each Tuesday and Thursday on the Murphy in the Morning Show with Tim.

0: Let's do the time warp again and test your memory of great moments in history.
1: Well, we are definitely doing that today, giving you a chance to be our winner if you know the answer to our time warp questions. It was on this day in 1969, the world witnessed the greatest achievement of humanity. What happened? If you know that, you're halfway through our journey. Let's go to the phone line. Good morning, The Vibe. What is your name?
2: Jim.
1: All right, Jim, do you know the answer?
2: The land mooning?
1: Yes, the moon landing. That was it, Apollo 11. They landed on the moon. We landed on the moon!
3: I just think of Jim Carrey every single time.
1: Nicely done. All right, you ready for question number two?
2: Sure.
1: This one's a little bit hard. I don't know if a lot of people will get this. I need you to name all three crew members of Apollo 11.
2: Oh, I don't know all three. Buzz.
1: Yep.
2: One of them.
1: Yes.
2: That's all I can come up with.
1: All right. No, I understand. The pressure gets to you. It happens all the time.
3: Try again.
1: Good morning, The Vibe. What is your name?
4: Linda.
1: All right, Linda, do you know the answer?
4: Is it where Apollo 11 mission?
1: Yes, that's right. We landed on the moon.
3: Good job, Linda.
1: That is the right answer. Are you ready for question number two?
4: Okay.
1: All right. I need you to name all three crew members of Apollo 11. You got anything?
4: Don Glenn?
1: Nope, it was not. Nope.
3: Try again.
1: Good morning, The Vibe. What is your name?
5: Brad Roberts.
1: All right, Brad, do you know the answer we're looking for?
5: I think it was the moon landing.
1: Yes, that was today in 1969. Hard to believe that this is the anniversary for it. So you're halfway through the journey, but the second question is, can you name all three crew of the Apollo 11?
5: Buzz Aldrin, Neil Armstrong, and... Oh, I should know his name.
3: Oh.
1: That's the one everyone gets stuck on.
3: I think
1: on.
3: That Shepard. Is the one.
5: Shepard, Alan Shepard.
1: It was not Alan Shepard. No.
3: Try again, Brad.
1: Thanks. And this is the guy's legacy. He's like, I was the third person in the same capsule with the other two, and nobody knows my name.
3: Yeah.
1: I would be just livid for the rest
3: Poor
1: of
3: guy.
1: My life.
3: Yeah.
1: I went through the exact same thing. I didn't get to go on the moon, but I was still there. Closer than any of you people. Oh, I would be so, this would just be heartbreaking for the rest of your life, isn't it? Oh, yeah, you were the guy that stayed in the guy. No, I have a name. And if you know that name, you could be our winner right now. That
3: yes.
1: number to call.
3: Yes, 308-270-0989.
1: Yeah, we're stuck to this. Name the three crew members of Apollo 11 if you're able to do so. This guy would really appreciate it.

0: let's do the time warp again and test your memory of great moments in history.
1: Well, the challenge has been thrown out there, and most of you have been trying to get it right, and we appreciate that. We call it the Time Warp on Tuesdays and Thursdays. Our question number one is, on this day in 1969, the world witnessed the greatest achievement of humanity. We all know that is now the moon landing. It is still one of those things where you watch that and you still get chills when they say the eagle has landed.
2: So cool.
1: Yeah, it's very, very cool. Even if you don't believe it's real, it's still cool to watch. Do you know anybody doesn't believe?
2: I do, actually.
1: Really?
2: Yeah, I do.
1: You like talking to those kind of people?
2: I like listening to them talk to my husband.
1: Oh, okay.
2: Yeah, that's fun.
1: Yeah, I do like to hear their logic behind a lot of it.
2: Yeah, yeah.
1: I do like to hear, if they have that conspiracy theory, I do like to hear why they think that.
2: Yeah, it's an interesting take on it.
1: It is.
2: So.
1: It is. I mean, don't get me wrong, they're still crazy, but I do like hearing their argument.
2: Yeah.
1: So now we're looking for the second part of that question for your chance to win both prizes today. And you have to name all three of the Apollo 11 crew members. And it's proving to be a bit of a challenge.
2: Yes.
1: So let's go to the phone line and see if anybody can actually name all three. Good morning, the vibe. What is your name?
3: Joe.
1: All right, Joe, do you know the answer to question number one? What are we talking about?
3: The moon landing.
1: That is correct. Nicely done. And now, question number two. Can you name all members of the Apollo 11 crew?
3: Neil Armstrong.
1: Yes.
3: Buzz Collins.
1: Yeah.
3: Buzz Aldrin and Michael Collins.
1: There you go.
2: There we go, Joe. Well done.
1: Michael Collins appreciates your efforts.
2: Yes.
1: He does appreciate it. Finally gets the recognition he well deserves. Hang on the line for us, all right?
3: You bet.
1: Perfect.
4: Hi, I'm Michael Bruce.
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12: From the News Channel Nebraska Newsroom, I'm Brandon Shanahan. The two men charged with assaulting a Grand Island man who eventually died from his injuries will now see enhanced charges in Hall County. 23-year-olds Jesus Reyes and Angel Vega have each received manslaughter charges, according to the Grand Island Police Department. Vega will also be charged with accessory to a felony. They also have a first-degree assault charge both men were originally accused of. Court records detail Vega and Reyes were walking in downtown Grand Island when they got into a verbal altercation with Matthew Bishop. Enhanced video surveillance obtained by GIPD shows Vega pushing Bishop into a car. He was getting ready to punch Bishop when Reyes hit him in the face, causing him to fall. The video shows Bishop getting back up and Reyes hitting him again in the face, causing him to fall to the ground for a second time. Vega pulled him up for a moment, then set him back down before walking away. A new commercial development in Kearney aims to give small businesses more room to grow. Construction is underway on a project designed for entrepreneurs who have outgrown working out of a garage but aren't ready for a larger commercial space. Stony Brook, Nebraska is celebrating with a groundbreaking ceremony for its new Flex Bay development in Northeast Kearney. 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

0: It's Tri-City's Greatest Hits, 98.9 The Vibe. Good morning. Can't go wrong with Mellencamp. I get you going in the morning, definitely.
1: Yes, a little put Jack a little and pep Diane. In your step.
0: It does. We're happy to please. Hey, you know what? We start off each and every show with a brand new topic each and every workday morning. We call it The Great Debate. Today's kind of interesting.
1: Yeah, we're asking you to name something that you have done that you think very few other people have done. This has been a fun one in the studio for sure. Let's head to Facebook and see what people are saying. Chad says, oh my goodness, been shot with a bow and arrow in the face.
0: Whoa!
1: Thanks to my bossy big brother. Wow. I bet he never let his brother hear the end of that, as he should.
0: You're running in the house. Mom!
1: Wow.
0: Look what he did.
1: Yeah.
0: Wow.
1: Wow, that's crazy. Christine says, walked 55 miles in 6 days. She says that was 3 years ago, and she says that was a challenge. I've walked a half marathon, so I have challenged myself to walk 2 full marathons, 52 miles in 7 days. Wow, that's crazy.
0: How bad are things at home when you're willing to walk that far? That's what I want to know.
1: Yeah. No, that's a great challenge. I'm sure she was really proud of herself.
0: I'll bet.
1: Dang. Wow. Nick says, ridden a motorcycle from home to each of the lower 48 states.
0: Oh, very cool.
1: Dennis says, scooped ash off our entire yard.
0: Oh, from Mount St. Helens. We know Dennis's story.
1: Brittany, slept in a hole I dug myself for over a week multiple times. That's it. We don't know why.
0: Well, you can't leave us hanging.
1: We do not know why.
0: That's not fair.
1: Yeah, Brittany, call us.
0: Yeah, we need to know what call that us. Means. Why did you dig a hole to live in?
1: Yeah, very curious. Okay, Janice walked all over Harmon Park, including the rock garden, on stilts without falling off.
0: That's impressive.
1: That is very impressive.
0: That is.
1: Mike. Oh, man, this is exciting. Hit a hole in one in golf. He did his first, it was last month.
0: Oh, really?
1: How exciting. Congratulations.
0: Oh, that's great. Do they shut down the whole mini golf park, or do they celebrate it all together?
1: Right.
0: What do they do at the mini golf?
1: That's right. Billy, she says, lived in a tent, homeless for a few weeks. Wow. She says it was along the Connecticut River, so it wasn't that bad. Oh, and Veronica, we actually had I looked at this earlier, we could have pulled this clip up. Veronica says, sing on the radio with Murphy and Tim. Yes. Ba, ba, ba.
0: Yeah, we could have.
1: Love it. Love it.
0: Some fun answers.
1: Some really fun answers. Lots of great answers up on Facebook. Keep those coming. That'll be up there all day.
0: We'll have a brand new topic for you tomorrow morning to take part in. It's our great debate.
2: I'm Pete Ricketts, candidate for Senate, and I approve this message.
3: Everything about Democrat Dan Osborne is fake.
4: Osborne says he's independent, but he's endorsed by the Democrat machine. Osborne admitted he'd give Democrats control of the Senate.
3: Dan Osborne said he'd have been the deciding vote to tax our tips, overtime, and Social Security.
4: Taking thousands out of our pockets. 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Just listen.
5: A clear path and a streamline to citizenship. Just give him a damn Social Security card already.
3: Dan Osborne claims he's for the working man, but Osborne and his wife paid themselves hundreds of thousands of dollars through shady Wyoming companies they control, skirting election laws.
4: Osborne and his family have pocketed nearly $500,000 already.
3: And you know, some of that money was raised with a man who allegedly trafficked young girls for Jeffrey Epstein.
4: Gross. Don't be fooled by fake Dan Osborne.
3: Paid for by Pete Ricketts for Senate.
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12: Your Tri-Cities forecast.
1: Today, mostly sunny with a high near 89. Tonight, mostly cloudy with low around 63. Tomorrow, a chance of showers and thunderstorms, mainly before 2 p.m. Otherwise, partly sunny with a high near 80. Right now, it's 70 degrees.
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0: It's all part of Tri-City's Greatest Hits, 98.9 The Vibe. Good morning. Thank you so much for joining us. Wow, this morning has flown by this morning.
1: Yes, it has. It has. Before we sign off for the morning, let's head back to the button brag. Yes, we're asking you, when have you had that I fixed it myself pride? When did you repair something yourself? And let's head to Facebook and see some of the answers, and we'll mail out some buttons.
0: What do you got?
1: Robin says, at a time when women didn't do this kind of stuff, I changed the oil in my car all by myself. That's impressive. She said she also impressed a group of teenagers when she came out of a meeting. All of them went to get in the car. She had a flat tire. She changed the flat tire on her 63 Bel Air and taught them how to do it as well.
0: Wow.
1: Yeah. She All should right. be proud of herself. Robin, you've earned yourself a button.
0: Yeah. And we're going to call you next time I get a flat.
1: Yeah, exactly. Aaron says, I hate asking for help with projects. So any projects I have, I will only ask for help if it's like, if it's not taken seriously, she'll wait an appropriate amount of time and then just do it herself.
0: Oh, okay.
1: So she doesn't want to ask for help. And if she has, she waits and then she's done. I'll do it myself. I love that. I love that attitude. So Aaron, Robin, going to get some buttons in the mail.
0: Fantastic. We do it again on Tuesdays with these custom-made buttons that Tim makes right here in the very studio. So they're very, very cool. We've seen some people came up to us at cruise night at our parking lot party.
1: Yes.
0: And they were showing off their buttons.
1: Yes, had them on a jean jacket. I love it. I absolutely love it. So it keep those good answers coming, and I'll keep making some buttons.
0: Yes. That being said, ready to wrap up this Tuesday, already looking into Wednesday. That means Wheel of Winning will be happening. We'll spin the wheel in the 8 o'clock to see what we're going to play in the 9 o'clock. That'll always be a good time.
1: Yes.
0: We will, of course, also have some more tickets for Frozen.
1: Yes, we will.
0: Crane River Theaters putting that on, and we've got tickets for that. We'll do that again tomorrow. And I'm sure we're going to be talking about the fair as it's going to get ready to kick off tomorrow.
1: That's right. I'm sure they're setting up the rides, getting the 4-H stuff, getting the photography competitions and stuff going. And then, of course, right after the show tomorrow, we're going to be headed to Buzz's Marine from 11 to 12. So make sure you plan your day around it, plan your lunch around it. Stop by and see us to get those guesses in for the Money Vault.
0: But it all kicks off right around 6 a.m. if that works for you.
1: That does work for me.
0: Perfect. We'll see you then.
1: See you then.
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3: Here's a look at today, July 21st in Rock History. 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
1: I'm here with Joel McGee. 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
2: 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Joes. Vintage Barbie dolls are really hot right now from the 1950s through the 70s. Old comic books from the 1930s through the 1970s are really hot. 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
7: From the News Channel Nebraska Newsroom, I'm Brandon Shanahan. Health officials say eating at Taco Bell is the most commonly reported exposure among cyclospora cases in eastern Nebraska. The two men charged with assaulting a Grand Island man who eventually died from his injuries will now see enhanced charges in Hall County. The only teenager still facing charges stemming from a crash in Hastings which killed a Hastings woman will be on hold until it goes through the Court of Appeals. A Grand Island man is facing a felony charge after he is accused of possessing AI-generated child sexual abuse material. You can find more of today's news online at newschannelnebraska.com. 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

0: Midday Experience kicking off for this Tuesday morning. Murphy here, going to keep you company for the next couple of hours. Got a story we didn't get to this morning. Details on where you can find us this week with the Vibe Money Vault. And of course, including all of that, an opportunity for you to guess not only in person at that location, you get three guesses there, but also everyone that didn't make it. 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
10: Here's your Tri-Cities weather forecast. Slight chance for isolated showers today, otherwise sunshine mixed with clouds at times. High temperatures reach up to 89, northeast winds 8 to 15 miles per hour. Lows around 63, tonight mainly clear skies. Chance for storms tomorrow, highs level off around 81, a blend of clouds and sun. From the Weatherology Weather Center, I'm meteorologist Jennifer Wojcicki. Currently, it's 74 degrees.
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0: Welcome. Murphy in the Mornings with Tim.
1: Good morning, the vibe.
2: Morning, guys. It's Dennis.
1: Dennis.
3: Morning, good morning, Dennis.
2: Kind of like you were just saying about Tim, Murph, I have a hard time remembering last time I was single.
1: Yeah. But well,
2: I'm glad I don't have to play that game. I'm very happy to not be looking for someone.
1: Oh, yes. That's very sweet. Yes,
3: Dennis. I was reading your response on Facebook about all the apps and the dating nonsense. Yeah. It's a whole new world.
2: Both our kids are still single, and my wife and I are just heartbroken with the crap they're going through.
1: The lack of options.
3: Oh, yeah.
1: Yeah. Let me tell you. We'll go through my phone today, all right? Let's go through that.
3: Let's. Hand it over.
1: Let me just go ahead and tell you. Boy, some of these are really, really, wow. You almost want to message them just to see if it's true.
3: You can't judge a book by the cover, Murphy.
1: I don't know. Read what they write. And you're going, okay, these need medicine. These people need some sort of alcohol. Good Lord. Dennis, I am so glad you called because that's great. I hope we get more of those answers too.
2: I feel bad for anybody who's trying to find a significant other these days. It's just a nightmare world to be in.
1: I wouldn't even say significant other. Just a random distraction would be nice.
3: Yeah.
2: Well, there's AI coming, Murph. You might have a shot.
1: Way ahead of you, buddy. Way ahead
3: with
1: of
3: an
1: you.
3: AI girlfriend.
1: I just got a brand new wet vac, so it's fine.
3: Oh, Jesus. No.
1: I probably shouldn't
3: my
1: share that.
3: Ear.
1: I shouldn't share that. I apologize. That might have gone too far. My bad.
2: That was awesome.
1: I'm gonna go sit in my office of shame. Talk to you guys later. Jesus Christ.
3: Wow.
1: I can't even believe I said that. Wow. I apologize.
2: I'm usually the one that goes dark.
3: Right.
1: Yes. Yes, you are. Dennis, thank you so much for calling and sharing with us.
3: Thank you. I'm sorry for what you've heard.
1: Bye. 98.9
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0: From the News Channel Nebraska Newsroom, I'm Brandon Shanahan. The two men charged with assaulting a Grand Island man who eventually died from his injuries will now see enhanced charges in Hall County. 23-year-olds Jesus Reyes and Angel Vega have each received manslaughter charges, according to the Grand Island Police Department. Vega will also be charged with accessory to a felony. They also have a first-degree assault charge both men were originally accused of. Court records detail Vega and Reyes were walking in downtown Grand Island when they got into a verbal altercation with Matthew Bishop. Enhanced video surveillance obtained by GIPD shows Vega pushing Bishop into a car. He was getting ready to punch Bishop when Reyes hit him in the face, causing him to fall. The video shows Bishop getting back up and Reyes hitting him again in the face, causing him to fall to the ground for a second time. Vega pulled him up for a moment, then set him back down before walking away. A new commercial development in Kearney aims to give small businesses more room to grow. Construction is underway on a project designed for entrepreneurs who have outgrown working out of a garage but aren't ready for a larger commercial space. Stony Brook, Nebraska is celebrating with a groundbreaking ceremony for its new Flex Bay development in Northeast Kearney. The project will feature custom spaces that can accommodate a variety of businesses from contractors and tradespeople to retail shops and service providers. You can find more of today's news online at newschannelnebraska.com. 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
3: Watching this week's strong cold front pushing southward on Tuesday. You're listening to the American Ag Network of Jesse Allen with this agriculture weather update. Well, we see a strong cold front pushing south through the country here today. Some showers have been found along the front from Nebraska to Ohio, but as the front continues to sink southward throughout the day, thunderstorms should grow from the Ohio Valley into the mid-Atlantic. All modes of severe weather will be possible, including heavy rain. Wind gusts are the most likely form of damage today. Tropical storm Bertha has been named overnight and will remain close to the Gulf Coast, but will have limited impact to land. Now in the northern plains, that strong cold front has moved through, bringing in much more mild temperatures for the Dakotas over the next few days, while Montana will heat back up. Some showers may move through this week, but most areas will stay dry. Unfavorable for developing crops, even though the heat has relented. A system moving through Canada this weekend should drag another front through the region. That may produce some showers, but overall, below normal rainfall is expected, while heat will spread through this weekend into next week despite the front. That's a poor combo for developing reproductive crops. We'll get a decent look at spring wheat in Durham this week with the Wheat Quality Council's tour in North Dakota. Across the rest of the Midwest, we see that cold front pushing through. We'll give some relief. We saw some showers and severe weather over parts of Minnesota, Iowa, and Wisconsin on Monday. And the front, though, few days of cool air will sit in the region, but temperatures will rise again this weekend. You're listening to the American Ag Network. 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
3: 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In the mid-morning trade, December corn on change, 473. November beans down 6 1/4, 1220. Chicago wheat 2-4 lower. KC wheat 1-4 higher. Spring wheat down about a penny. Livestock trade, cattle futures turning slightly lower now. August feeders down 310, 348.90. That's a check of the market trade and weather this hour on the American Ag Network. I'm Jesse Allen reporting.
5: 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Eric, what kind of yield results are growers seeing from the in-field trials with Forcevo fungicide?
6: Yeah, with Forcevo fungicide, growers are not only getting the newest three mode of action fungicide in the marketplace today, we're seeing that visual response. 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When we looked at our 2025 yield data, what we saw across our strip trials with growers, with our research trials, about a 17 bushel per acre advantage over the untreated and a 3.3 bushel per acre advantage over other three mode of action competitors.
5: If listeners want more information about Forcevo fungicide, where can they go?
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0: Story we didn't get to this morning. There are two locations that I can tell you I've not really visited very often. I think maybe I've been to one, well, maybe each of these just once. Two grocery stores with huge fan bases are Trader Joe and Aldi. Earlier this year, there was an April Fool's joke about Trader Joe's versus Aldi rave happening in Minneapolis. The idea took off and the rave was actually planned, and it just went down about a week ago. The venue promised a massive, immersive experience with music you might hear in their aisles of Trader Joe or Aldi, including hits from Coldplay, John Mayer, and Maroon 5. Okay, we get it. We understand. Very vanilla. Super fans of both stores were partying, proudly showing off their branded bags, their swag, their accessories. Even employees showed up. Overall, about 900 people attended. I think their spokesperson both really had a great comment on this. The real thing that people are responding to is that we're not just taking ourselves too seriously. I love that. They're able to have some fun.
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7: Severe weather is part of life here in Nebraska, and staying informed makes all the difference. 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

0: Northeast winds 8 to 15 miles per hour. Lows around 63. Tonight, mainly clear skies. Chance for storms tomorrow. Highs level off around 81. A blend of clouds and sun. From the Weatherology Weather Center, I'm meteorologist Jennifer Wojcicki. Currently, it's 74 degrees.
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1: Well, as we've been telling you, it's another destination for you to join us at for your chance to get three guesses for the Vibe Money Vault. This Wednesday from 11 until noon, we're going to be at Buzz's Marine. We encourage you to stop by during that one-hour broadcast. You'll get three guesses on the value of what you think is inside the money vault. You can come by, you can stare at it as long as you want, you can walk around it completely, get up close and personal, whatever you think you need to do to get the accurate amount inside. That way you could be the big winner. How cool is that? Because the person that guesses the closest is going to be the one that takes it all home, and that's going to be happening right around Labor Day. So we still have a couple of other destinations so you can get the maximum number of guesses out there. Plus, don't forget, on Wednesday, after we're done with our broadcast, you'll be able to go on Facebook and find our video. And everyone, those of you that didn't join us, you are more than welcome to cast your guess right there as a reply to the video when you see it. It is coming up this Wednesday from 11 until noon at Buzz's Marine.
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14: Here's your Tri-Cities weather forecast. Sunshine mixed with clouds at times today, with daytime highs approaching 89. Winds out of the northeast, 8 to 15 miles per hour. Lows level off around 63. Tonight, mainly clear skies. Chance for storms tomorrow. Daytime highs approaching 81. Sunshine mixed with clouds at times. From the Weatherology Weather Center, I'm meteorologist Jennifer Wojcicki. Currently 76.
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0: Welcome. Murphy in the Mornings with Tim.
1: Dennis, how old would you be in 50 years?
2: That would be 109.
1: There you go, buddy. You're hanging in there. Hang on for it. It'll be fun.
3: I don't know. Do you think with all the technology, people will start living longer?
1: Yes, but I don't think it's going to start with our generation.
3: No, you don't?
1: No, okay. I'm already half gone. I mean, think about it. You're trying to repair something that's already been built for 50 years. That's like trying to buy a Land Rover that's, you know, 50 years old, and you're thinking, oh, this will be great when it starts hovering. What?
2: You know, speaking of all this, you guys were talking about the 50-year-old Twinkie the other day.
1: Yeah.
2: I eat a lot of Twinkies, so I'm never going to die.
3: There you go. You're just...
1: You do? Do you have Twinkies in the house right now?
2: I have two Twinkies in my pocket right now.
1: In your pocket?
3: That's Breakfast of Champions right there.
2: You got it. Bottle of Mountain Dew and two Twinkies. That's my breakfast.
3: Really, Dennis?
1: Wow. You're living the dream, man. God, I wish I was in college again.
2: People are afraid of.
1: Good Lord. Twinkies and Mountain Dew.
3: I don't know that I would have guessed you had such a sweet tooth. Is it always Twinkies, or do you mix it up with snowballs?
2: No, it's not always Twinkies.
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0: Here's what people are telling us all over Tri-Cities.
1: Oh, the range of music. I mean, it covers almost everything. But yeah, a lot of stations just focus on one decade or one style. And yeah, everything I listen to is...
2: Hi, I'm Michael Bruce.
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10: From the News Channel Nebraska Newsroom, I'm Brandon Shanahan. Health officials say eating at Taco Bell is the most commonly reported exposure among cyclospora cases in eastern Nebraska. The two men charged with assaulting a Grand Island man who eventually died from his injuries will now see enhanced charges in Hall County. The only teenager still facing charges stemming from a crash in Hastings which killed a Hastings woman will be on hold until it goes through the Court of Appeals. A Grand Island man is facing a felony charge after he is accused of possessing AI-generated child sexual abuse material. You can find more of today's news online at newschannelnebraska.com. 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

0: All right, ready to round things up here for this Tuesday. Already looking into Wednesday, which, of course, when we've been talking about, heading over to Buzz's Marine, details on that. We'll be back tomorrow morning right around 6. Wednesday brings us Wheel of Winning. Also, a brand new topic for the Great Debate. 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He's going to make sure you get through this Tuesday heat wave of the day, but also get you perhaps kick-started on your way home as well. And, of course, be doing it with the Tri-Cities Greatest Hits. 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
1: For the sports update on 98.9 The Vibe, I'm Doug Duda. Michigan is looking for a new athletic director. Ward Manuel will step down at the end of the calendar year. As part of the conclusion of an investigation into the culture of athletics at the university, he had been under contract through 2030. Well, the Kearney under 15 girls soccer team is playing right now in the semifinal of the National President's Cup in Nashville as they are taking on Auburn, Alabama. The Coaches Association softball game will no longer exist after this year, and a couple of Central Nebraskans had big nights last night as the Blues defeated the Reds by a score of 8-2. Libby Lohman of Grand Island Northwest had a two-run double off the left field wall to tie the game in the bottom of the third, and then six runs in the bottom of the fifth, keyed by St. Cecilia's Audrey Rosso's bases-clearing double in the contest. Now it is time for volleyball. Tonight's game gets underway at 6 o'clock and can be seen on News Channel Nebraska Television. Alyssa Bauer of Kearney and Myla Emery of Minden will play for the blue team, while on the red team, Peyton Sullivan of St. Cecilia, Aaron Gegg of Shelton, and Daisy Ryan of Overton. The Kearney Little Leaguers, who won the state majors tournament over the weekend at Patriot Park, are off until heading to the Central Regionals that don't begin outside of Indianapolis until Friday, August the 7th. They will have the first game of the day at 10 a.m. when they take on Sioux Falls, South Dakota. We're down to the finals in the Class A area tournaments. The A7 seniors at Ryder Park this afternoon. Kearney Pinnacle will take on Grand Island Home Federal. Kearney eliminated Hastings 11-8 last night. They're all three going to the state tournament, and Kearney would have to win twice today to win the area. And out at Scotts Bluff, they're getting underway between Kearney Post 52, who beat Scotts Bluff 11-3, and Grand Island 5 Points, the top seed, who beat North Platte 14-1. Post won the first game between these teams on Saturday by a score of 10-5. Grand Island would have to win twice to head to state. Kearney just once. The state juniors tournament is in Hastings. In the Class B junior state tournament, Alliance eliminated Aurora yesterday 11-2. They will play West Point today, who beat Hickman 9-7. Hickman will play an elimination game against Wahoo. And in the Class C junior state tournament, a couple of great pitching performances. Tri-County's Maddox Hakey threw a five-inning no-hitter in their 10-0 win over Hardington, and Loomis's Hoyt Thorell threw a five-inning one-hitter and was 3-for-3 at the plate with three RBIs as Loomis beat Hebron 8-0. In the winner's bracket, Malcolm down Pender 12-4. Loomis and Pender play an elimination game today at 4. Malcolm and Tri-County go at 7 o'clock. Hastings Sodbusters begin an 8-game road trip in Sedalia tonight. The Grand Island Fighting Cranes are at Fremont, and the first round of the Nebraska women's match play currently underway at the York Country Club. That is sports.
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4: I'm Pete Ricketts, candidate for Senate, and I approve this message.
5: Everything about Democrat Dan Osborne is fake.
6: Osborne says he's independent, but he's endorsed by the Democrat machine. Osborne admitted he'd give Democrats control of the Senate.
5: Dan Osborne said he'd have been the deciding vote to tax our tips, overtime, and Social Security.
6: Taking thousands out of our pockets. Then he'd turn around and give that money and citizenship to illegal immigrants. Just listen.
7: A clear path and a streamline to citizenship. Just give him a damn Social Security card already.
5: Dan Osborne claims he's for the working man, but Osborne and his wife paid themselves hundreds of thousands of dollars through shady Wyoming companies they control, skirting election laws.
6: Osborne and his family have pocketed nearly $500,000 already.
5: And you know, some of that money was raised with a man who allegedly trafficked young girls for Jeffrey Epstein.
6: Gross. Don't be fooled by fake Dan Osborne.
5: Paid for by Pete Ricketts for Senate.
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3: Here's your Tri-Cities weather forecast. Sunshine mixed with clouds at times this afternoon, with daytime highs approaching 89. Northeasterly winds 8 to 15 miles per hour. Lows level off around 63. Tonight, mainly clear skies. Chance of thunderstorms tomorrow. Daytime highs approaching 81. Sunshine mixed with clouds at times. From the Weatherology Weather Center, I'm meteorologist Jennifer Wojcicki. Right now, 78.
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0: Finish this Shakespeare quote. To be or not to be, blank.
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0: What is the term for a word that has the opposite meaning of another word?
1: Pass.
0: What is Nebraska's state flower?
1: Marigold.
0: Name two
1: Goldenrod.
0: Of the...
1: Goldenrod.
0: Name two of the four Golden Girls.
1: Blanche and Rose.
0: What iconic band sang Another Brick in the Wall in 1980?
1: Pink Floyd.
0: What is 60 minus 24?
1: 60 minus 24. 36.
0: What is the largest species of bear?
1: Black bear.
0: True or false? India is the most populated country in the world.
1: True.
0: What type of pasta is shaped like little grains of rice?
1: Pass.
0: What is the maximum number of tiles a player can hold in Scrabble?
1: Seven.
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0: From the News Channel Nebraska Newsroom, I'm Peter Rice. If your summer travel plans take you through South Central Nebraska, you may want to plan for a few extra minutes on the road. The Nebraska Department of Transportation says a chip seal project is scheduled to begin next Monday on Highway 183 south of Holdridge. Crews will apply the protective treatment to 9 miles of highway, with the work expected to take about 4 days. Traffic will be guided through the work zone by a pilot car and flaggers. And the Department of Transportation urges drivers to slow down and stay alert while driving through the construction. NPPD is asking for public input with plans for a new transmission line connecting Aurora and Central City. NPPD is planning to build 14 miles of new transmission line between the two cities, with the goal of improving reliability in central Nebraska. Landowners and residents are invited to an open house on Thursday from 3 to 7 p.m. at the Leadership Center in Aurora, where they can review the proposed routes and provide feedback before a final route is eventually selected. A new commercial development in Kearney is aiming to give small businesses more room to grow. Construction is now underway on a project designed for entrepreneurs who have outgrown working out of a garage but might not be ready for a large commercial space yet. Stony Brook, Nebraska, holding a groundbreaking ceremony yesterday for its new Flex Bay development in Northeast Kearney. A similar Stony Brook development is also under construction in Grand Island, with developers expecting both projects to be open this fall, with plans to expand as demand grows. For more details, or for news anytime, check out our website at newschannelnebraska.com.
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0: With a sports update on 98.9 The Vibe, I'm Doug Duda. Just because World Cup soccer is in the books doesn't mean local soccer isn't, and young ladies from Kearney are doing well as the Kearney Select Under-15 team has defeated Auburn, Alabama this morning 1-0 to advance to the championship game down in Nashville. They'll take on Kentucky Thursday at 8 a.m. A number of Kearney High players are on that team. Yesterday, the 16-and-under national champs were from Lincoln City's Field Club, and Kearney's Grace Means and Hallie Garner are on that team. In fact, Garner won the Golden Ball Trophy as the offensive MVP of the final. Audrey Rosso had three RBIs on a base-clearing double in a six-run fifth as the Blue beat the Red 8-2 in the final Nebraska Coaches Association All-Star Softball game at Boland Stadium last night. Also from Central Nebraska, Libby Lohman of Grand Island had a two-run double off the left field wall in the third inning that tied the ball game. Tonight, it's the All-Star Volleyball Contest. You can watch it at 6 on News Channel Nebraska Television. Kearney's Alyssa Bauer and Myla Emery of Minden are on the blue. On the red team, Peyton Sullivan of St. Cecilia, Daisy Ryan of Overton, and Aaron Gage of Shelton. The All-Star basketball games will be played on Wednesday, and we will also have those for you on NCN beginning at 6 o'clock. Well, the A7 Juniors Tournament is going on in Scotts Bluff. The final is underway. Kearney post 52, the undefeated team, but Grand Island 5 points has put up 9 runs in the second inning. And as they go to the third, they lead Kearney by a score of 10-2. If Grand Island wins, that would force a second game in Scotts Bluff, and the winner will head to state in Hastings. The A7 Seniors Final between Kearney Pinnacle and Grand Island Home Federal has been pushed back to a 5 o'clock start this afternoon. It'll be at Ryder Park. Kearney would have to win twice to win the area. No matter what happens, both teams are headed to state as Kearney is hosting this weekend. At the Class B Junior State Tournament, Wahoo plays Hickman in an elimination game at 4. West Point, the undefeated team, plays Alliance at 7. And Loomis has another elimination game today after their 8-0 win against Hebron. They'll play Pender at 4. Malcolm in Tri-County at 7 o'clock. Hastings Sodbusters begin an 8-game road trip at Sedalia today, and the Fighting Cranes of Grand Island are at Fremont. And fighting their way through to the second round, the Sweet 16 of the Nebraska Women's Match Play, both of the Jorgensen girls from Minden, and still on the course, Olivia James of Kearney. That's sports.
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10: Here's your Tri-Cities weather forecast. Sunshine mixed with clouds at times this afternoon, with daytime highs approaching 89. Northeasterly winds 8 to 15 miles per hour. Lows level off around 63. Tonight, mainly clear skies. Chance of thunderstorms tomorrow. Daytime highs approaching 81. Sunshine mixed with clouds at times. From the Weatherology Weather Center, I'm meteorologist Jennifer Wojcicki. Right now, 78.
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11: They weren't writing songs yet for the next album. There was enough going on. They were on tour, and two band members were going through tough divorces. Keyboardist Jonathan Cain and singer Steve Perry wrote something that put a positive spin on breakups. The band loved the tune, worked on it during soundcheck, and played it that night. From Frontiers, Journey, Separate Ways, Worlds Apart, on 98.9, The Vibe.

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0: Bruins, some steam, the Doobies, Neil Diamond too. Stick around, more of the Tri-Cities greatest hits with The Who and Joan Jett and the Blackhearts. It is 98.9 The Vibe. I'm John Hart. Thanks for hanging out with me here. I'm here 1 to 5 every weekday afternoon playing all this great music for you. You know, we were having coffee over the weekend, some of my goofy buddies and I, and the topic came up, are you a fast walker or a slow walker? You know, if you're walking with people, I have a tendency to walk really fast, and some people claim they walk very fast. Some say a little bit. Some say average, somewhat slow, a little slow, a lot slow. It kind of depends on how late you are. But, you know, if I'm on vacation and we pull into the parking lot of a cool place and I want to get in there, I'm just basically running, it much to the chagrin of my family. But what do you do if the person you're walking with is going faster than you? Some people say speed up to catch them. Some people say slow down to let them do their own thing. Some people say just, you know, whatever. I say go your own speed. What about the opposite? What do you do when the person you're walking with is going slower than you? Actually, that is an issue. But we've learned to adapt, at least in the family. I don't know about my friends or the folks around the Vibe. Yeah, I have a tendency to just kind of, just below a jog.
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3: Mixed action in the livestock trade on Tuesday. You're listening to the American Ag Network. I'm Jesse Allen with this market update. So we wrap up the livestock trade on this Tuesday. It's been a mixed bag in cattle futures as we ended the losing streak on Monday. It feels a little bit like a dead cat bounce. We see front months showing a bit of red here into the close with deferreds a little bit in the green, but overall a pretty quiet day in the cattle trade. We're going to have to see if we can find some more support here, maybe set a new floor. Nearby August live cattle futures did chart a three session high early this morning, but have been kind of back and forth here today. A close above 226.85 would give some folks maybe a buy signal here in this August live cattle contract. October live cattle did chart a bullish reversal Monday, but we're going to have to be watching this closely. Cash cattle market's quiet. No bids or asking prices reported. Probably going to have steady to weaker cash trade. And we probably won't see any trade develop until at least after midweek. We also have a cattle on feed report to prepare for coming up Friday after the close. Looking at the hog trade, again, finding some support there today. Maybe a little bit of technical short covering and buying here being seen in this hog complex overall. You're listening to the American Ag Network.
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3: Into the close, August live cattle up a nickel, 226.57. October down 20, 223.10. Feeder cattle August down 225, 349.75. September down 95, 345.30. August lean hogs 20 higher, 101.47. October hogs up 50, 88.22. Crude oil up 208 a barrel, 85.31. And the U.S. dollar index up 16 points, 194. That's the check of the market trade here on the American Ag Network. I'm Jesse Allen.
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9: Here's your Tri-Cities weather forecast. Mainly clear skies this afternoon with daytime highs approaching 89. Northeasterly winds 8 to 15 miles per hour. Mainly clear skies again tonight, lows level off around 63. Chance of thunderstorms tomorrow, daytime highs approaching 81. Sunshine mixed with clouds at times. From the Weatherology Weather Center, I'm meteorologist Jennifer Wojcicki. Right now, it's 79 degrees.
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1: Tri-City's greatest hits, 98.9 The Vibe. Good morning. We're going to wait through this 8 o'clock hour. That is your Tri-City Triple Play. Three songs loosely connected, one common theme. Doug in studio right now. So we were talking about earlier with the great debate, wanting to find out, did you have an answer?
2: What is the great debate?
1: Oh, I'm sorry. If I had a dollar every time someone blank, I'd be very rich.
2: Oh. See, the obvious answer is someone from Ford County cut me off, but that's too obvious.
1: Hang on one second. We had one call.
3: I'd be rich if every time Doug Duda complained about Ford County drivers.
2: Boom!
1: Yeah, summed it up perfectly there,
2: off
1: didn't
2: the
1: he?
2: The wall in right center at a stand-up triple.
1: So take that.
2: Yeah, well, you know.
1: He's got a point.
2: Trying to help.
1: I appreciate it. Thank you so much.
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0: singing about Pennsylvania. It's Billy Joel, Allentown, The Who, some Bob Seger in there too on the way, some Bad Company, The Police. Yeah, keep it right here. I'm John Hart. Love it when you join me here on 98.9 The Vibe. Well, we've been taking the Vibe Money Vault here, there, and everywhere. It's always good to know where they're going to be. I know tomorrow, we're going to be on site at Buzz's Marine from 11 a.m. to noon. Drop by and see us during that hour. Anybody that joins us there will get three guesses for the amount of money that is in the Vibe Money Vault for your chance to win that money. We're also going to do what we do every time we show up somewhere. We're going to post a Facebook video, and everybody until midnight tomorrow night can submit one guess based on that video. Yeah, Buzz's Marine, 11 a.m. to noon tomorrow. You can guess how much money is in that Vibe Money Vault as we take it on tour this summer for your chance to win the money. It's brought to you by Buzz's Marine, Holdridge Irrigation, Casa of Kearney in Buffalo County, Nebraska Camera, Elyria Gardens, Sorensen Group, and Hot Tub Pros. Guess the amount of money in there, and you could win it. The Vibe Money Vault.
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6: Everything about Democrat Dan Osborne is fake.
7: Osborne says he's independent, but he's endorsed by the Democrat machine. Osborne admitted he'd give Democrats control of the Senate.
6: Dan Osborne said he'd have been the deciding vote to tax our tips, overtime, and Social Security.
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6: Dan Osborne claims he's for the working man, but Osborne and his wife paid themselves hundreds of thousands of dollars through shady Wyoming companies they control, skirting election laws.
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0: 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I'm here 1 to 5 every weekday afternoon as you're wrapping things up at work and headed for the house. No wonder you got a big giant smile on your face. Yeah, be here with me every weekday afternoon. I'm John Hart, and it's 98.9 The Vibe. 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

0: With a sports update on 98.9 The Vibe, I'm Doug Duda. Kearney area soccer players continue to do well with the Kearney Soccer Club's select girls under 15 team advancing to the finals of the National President's Cup in Nashville with a 1-0 win this morning over Auburn, Alabama. They'll have a day off before playing Thursday morning in the championship game against Kentucky at 8 a.m. A number of Kearney athletes playing on that team. Yesterday, the Lincoln City Club won the 16 and under championship. And Kearney's Hallie Garner and Grace Means are part of that team. In fact, Garner won the Golden Ball Trophy, which was the offensive MVP for the final. Well, the Nebraska Coaches Association softball All-Star game was last night. Now volleyball tonight, basketball tomorrow. 6 o'clock tonight or tomorrow, you can watch it on News Channel Nebraska Television. Among those playing in the volleyball game tonight are Alyssa Bauer of Kearney and Myla Emery of Minden on the red team. On the blue team, Aaron Gage of Shelton, Daisy Ryan of Overton, and Peyton Sullivan of Hastings St. Cecilia. Area baseball action continuing today. There will be another game in the A7 Juniors out at Scott's Bluff. Grand Island 5 points put up a 9 spot in the second inning to defeat Kearney Post 52 12-4. Since Post 52 was undefeated, the teams will play a second game this afternoon. The winner will head to the state tournament this weekend in Hastings. In the A7 Seniors, they push back the game to 5 o'clock at Ryder Park in Grand Island today. Kearney Pinnacle will take on GI Home Federal. Kearney Pinnacle needs to win twice to win the area tournament. No matter what happens, both are headed on to state. In the Class B Junior State Tournament, it's Wahoo and Hickman, an elimination game at 4, undefeated West Point and Alliance at 7. The undefeated team in Class C is Malcolm. They'll play Tri-County, while Loomis has a elimination game against Pender this afternoon at 4. Hastings Sodbusters begin an 8-game road trip at Sedalia tonight, while the Grand Island Fighting Cranes will be playing at Fremont. At the Nebraska Women's Match Play, the Minden Jorgensen sisters have advanced on to the Sweet 16. Macy over Abby Jensen of Columbus, 4-3. Kaylin, 5-3 over Leah Wisdom of Omaha. Mia Hibner of Henderson and Olivia James of Kearney were both beaten in the round of 32-4-3. Action is continuing at the York Country Club. And the Dean of College Football Preseason Magazine's Phil Steele joined us on the Doug and Daddy Show this morning on ESPN Tri-Cities. And he still has belief in Nebraska, even after the rough finish last year.
1: Yeah, what a disappointing finish, huh? I mean, to be 7-3 and then those last three games, ouch. Here's what I like about Nebraska this year. First of all, the mobile quarterback. I think Dana Holgorsen will take advantage of it. And, you know, Anthony Calandria, I watched this guy at UNLV last year, didn't know what to expect.
0: That is a look at sports.
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4: 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Joes. 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
6: Here's your Tri-Cities weather forecast. Mainly clear skies this afternoon with daytime highs approaching 89. Northeasterly winds 8 to 15 miles per hour. Mainly clear skies again tonight, lows level off around 63. Chance of thunderstorms tomorrow, daytime highs approaching 81. Sunshine mixed with clouds at times. From the Weatherology Weather Center, I'm meteorologist Jennifer Wojcicki. Right now, it's 79 degrees.
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0: The Byrds, some Blood, Sweat, and Tears, Bob Marley in there too, and the Bee Gees. Who's coming up? Well, Captain and Tennille, believe it or not. Samario, Queen, Don't Go Anywhere, I'm John Hart. It's 98.9 The Vibe. Well, this is kind of interesting. I saw a story earlier today. Americans are really getting into beans. Beans. Yes, the musical fruit. It sounds more like kind of a recession indicator than a choice, but maybe not. I don't know. I like beans. 95% of Americans say they eat beans fairly regularly. 57% of meat eaters say they're willing to swap out meat for beans at least once a week. You know, beef is so expensive. And really, so is anything. Some people eat beans to be healthier. You know, but beans are great for you. They're good for your the fiber intake. They're good for your cholesterol, all those kind of things. Now, when I think of beans, I also think of jelly beans, which I like. It's kind of unclear where jelly beans would rank in this thing. But black jelly beans would be at the very bottom, I think, for most people, even though I love licorice. Do you know anyone who would give up a chicken sandwich for black jelly beans? I digress.
1: 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I love the way I can just turn on the radio and hear music that I love to listen to. Please keep it the way it is. I love it. Thank you.
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3: Corn and wheat rally on Tuesday, helping pull soybeans off the lows. Mixed day in livestock trade. You're listening to the American Ag Network of Jesse Allen with this closing market update. We'll also take a look at the trade action. Wheat futures, the leader to the upside, particularly spring wheat and Kansas City HRW on the day Tuesday. We had some initial sell pressure early in the day, but wheat reversing course. Corn moving up slightly, around 1 to 2 cents higher. And we see that soybeans worked off the lows, but still down a few cents on the session. No fresh demand news out there Tuesday. You have outside markets, the dollar and stocks moving higher. Crude oil up around 2%. We also have that news about new 50% tariffs on Canada by the U.S. on Monday. That might have had some market impact on the session. But overall, watching a day where the grains, wheat and corn, try to work their way higher. Meantime, in the livestock sector, kind of a mixed bag. Cattle futures, after ending their losing streak on Monday, had a much more mixed tone on the session, with a few contracts and live cattle in the green and mostly around unchanged. Front month feeders, though, under some pressure, down 245 in the August contract on the day. Hogs also found a little bit of support on the session. Cattle on feed report coming up later this week. We'll have to watch that closely to see what that could tell us, and might get some positioning ahead of that report. Cash country on the cattle side, still very quiet. No bids or asking prices noted on Tuesday. We'll look at closing numbers next. 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
3: Final numbers on the day Tuesday. Let's start in the corn market. September up 3 1/4, 452 3/4. December corn up 2 1/4, 475 1/4. Soybeans, September down 5, 1210 1/2. November down 3 1/2, 1222 3/4. Bead meal, August up 320 a ton, 326.70. August bean oil down 38.7430. Chicago wheat, September up 4, 678. December up 4 1/2, 696. Kansas City wheat September up 9 1/4, 733. December KC wheat up 10 1/2 at 749 1/2. Minneapolis spring wheat September up 12, 704 1/4. December up 11, 728 1/4. Oats September down 8 3/4, 333 1/4. Live cattle for August up 15, 226.67. October down 7, 223.22. Feeder cattle August down 245, 349.55. September down 127 on Tuesday, 344.97. And in lean hogs, August up 22, 101.50. October up 40, 88.12. Class 3 milk futures, August up 18, 17.60. 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That's closing markets for Tuesday. I'm Jesse Allen.
7: Here's your Tri-Cities weather forecast. Mainly clear skies this afternoon with daytime highs approaching 89. Northeasterly winds, 8 to 15 miles per hour. Mainly clear skies again tonight, lows level off around 63. Chance of thunderstorms tomorrow, daytime highs approaching 81, sunshine mixed with clouds at times. From the Weatherology Weather Center, I'm meteorologist Jennifer Wojcicki. Currently 80.
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0: Welcome. Murphy in the Mornings with Tim.
1: They say that if you're at a concert and it sucks, do you still clap at the end? I feel like there's peer pressure. You have to.
2: Yeah. I don't know. I guess I don't know that I've ever been to a concert that I felt like was just terrible.
1: Well, a new poll found that many of us, because it's polite and expected, we will do so. 60% of Americans will clap no matter what. 31% said no, of course not. You have to earn that applause.
2: Yeah.
1: Okay, here's where I think it's ridiculous that people clap. At the end of a movie. Why are you clapping?
2: Nobody's there.
1: Nobody's there. No one's
2: Nobody
1: appreciating
2: who
1: it.
2: Who made the movie. Yeah.
1: Yes. And I'm sorry, but it strikes me as odd. I kind of understand it, but the end of a flight.
2: Yeah,
1: when you land.
2: You.
1: Ooh, when you
2: it.
1: Land, you're like, oh, yeah. Excellent job. He's doing his job. Why are you clapping at that?
2: Do you feel like those sometimes if it's like there's a lot of turbulence or
1: yes.
2: this and that, and they're like,
1: I have been
2: okay,
1: in that
2: this is going to be a rough landing.
1: Yes.
2: Just, we're gonna do it anyway.
1: Yes.
2: That I feel like you're like, good job.
1: If
2: you
1: let me know that something is happening that I should be a little concerned about, if you come on and say, we're gonna be lucky if we ever survive this, just to be honest with you.
2: Yeah, thanks.
1: Full honesty and disclosure here, it's only my third attempt, but I think we're going to make
2: panic.
1: It. All right, so hang on. Here we go. Oh, my God. And he forgot to turn off the thing.
2: Yeah.
1: Holy. Oh, this sounds good.
2: Captain,
1: and then
2: we can hear you.
1: When you get on the ground, then, okay, that's fine. When you're flying and landing normally, why are they clapping?
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1: From the News Channel Nebraska Newsroom, I'm Peter Rice. If your summer travel plans take you through South Central Nebraska, you may want to plan for a few extra minutes on the road. The Nebraska Department of Transportation says a chip seal project is scheduled to begin next Monday on Highway 183 south of Holdridge. Crews will apply the protective treatment to 9 miles of highway, with the work expected to take about 4 days. Traffic will be guided through the work zone by a pilot car and flaggers. And the Department of Transportation urges drivers to slow down and stay alert while driving through the construction. NPPD is asking for public input with plans for a new transmission line connecting Aurora and Central City. NPPD is planning to build 14 miles of new transmission line between the two cities, with the goal of improving reliability in central Nebraska. Landowners and residents are invited to an open house on Thursday from 3 to 7 p.m. at the Leadership Center in Aurora, where they can review the proposed routes and provide feedback before a final route is eventually selected. A new commercial development in Kearney is aiming to give small businesses more room to grow. Construction is now underway on a project designed for entrepreneurs who have outgrown working out of a garage but might not be ready for a large commercial space yet. Stony Brook, Nebraska, holding a groundbreaking ceremony yesterday for its new Flex Bay development in Northeast Kearney. A similar Stony Brook development is also under construction in Grand Island, with developers expecting both projects to be open this fall, with plans to expand as demand grows. For more details, or for news anytime, check out our website at newschannelnebraska.com.
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0: 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How are you? Did I mention that I'm John Hart? And did I mention Jimothy? Have we talked about Jimothy? Jimothy is trending on social media. It's a wild raccoon in the Seattle area. It's gone viral because he's so recognizable. You'll find it. Just put in J-I-M-O-T-H-Y, Jimothy. Google that. The raccoon suffers from short spine syndrome, which gives him an awkward shape and posture. So when he's walking or running, it is really funky looking. People started posting videos online. It's like, what is this? Well, it is a raccoon, and they've named him Jimothy. The original video is pretty amazing. It looks like a little tiny, maybe Sasquatch or something. It's just kind of funny to watch, but Jimothy is a thing. Check it out online. I'm John Hart. More of the Tri-Cities Greatest Hits are on the way.
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0: Chance of thunderstorms. Tomorrow, daytime highs approaching 81, sunshine mixed with clouds at times. From the Weatherology Weather Center, I'm meteorologist Jennifer Wojcicki. Currently 80.
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13: Here's your Tri-Cities weather forecast. Mainly clear skies this afternoon with daytime highs approaching 89. Winds out of the northeast, 8 to 15 miles per hour. Lows level off around 64. Tonight, mainly clear skies. Cloudy skies with a few peaks of sun. Tomorrow, slight chance of thunderstorms. Daytime highs approaching 79. From the Weatherology Weather Center, I'm meteorologist Jennifer Wojcicki. Currently, it's 81 degrees.
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0: Welcome. Murphy in the Mornings with Tim.
1: My random fact today is that the first script for E.T. was actually a horror movie. which doesn't seem all that surprising to me because it's just kind of got that creepy feeling anyway. So Steven Spielberg decided he liked it better as a family movie. So became E.T. And the horror script was rewritten to become Poltergeist.
2: Yes.
1: It actually, the movie, the alien movie for E.T. was going to be called Night Skies.
2: You know, actually, I knew this, and I'm very serious about this, is that, I mean, the original thought what E.T. would look like was actually scary. It was going to be, and so
1: I think it still is a little bit.
2: No, he looks like a canned ham.
1: I think he is a little bit scary.
2: His
1: honestly.
2: Head looks like a canned ham to me. That's all I'm like going, is that spiral slice? If E.T. was honey baked, he would be 100% welcome in my house.
1: That actually makes me feel a little bit less scared of him.
2: Yeah. Spiral slice. He looks like a ham. I'm just
1: saying. But no, I did, like, as a kid, I was like, nope.
2: Oh, really?
1: Yeah.
2: I had an E.T. doll when I was a kid.
1: Oh, you did?
2: I did. And I would carry that thing around, and he had a light-up finger.
1: Yeah.
2: And his heart would glow red.
1: Right.
2: My grandma made clothes for it.
1: Oh, really?
2: I wish I was
1: like
2: kidding.
1: Like when he comes out of the closet with all the clothes on. Yeah.
2: Yeah. I wish I was kidding.
1: Wow, your grandma made the... I mean, that was her
2: she
1: version
2: crocheted.
1: Of, like, doll clothes.
2: Yeah, she crocheted clothes for it.
1: I love that.
2: It had a little hat.
1: Where is all this stuff?
2: Oh, Lord. My family, they don't keep anything like that.
1: No? They don't keep it? No. Oh, my gosh, I would love to see it.
2: I think about it now, and I wish, you know, kind of that we did, but... And the more I think about it...
1: Do you have pictures of this?
2: Yeah, I probably do.
1: Oh, I'd love to see them.
2: I wonder if my sister remembers that E.T. doll.
1: Oh, yeah, maybe Deb will call.
2: She might remember it. Good morning, The Vibe.
3: Good morning.
2: Hi.
3: No, I do not remember that doll.
2: Oh, you don't?
1: We were wondering if you were going to call.
2: Yeah.
3: The only one I remember, it was the, where you had to spell a word right, and I've got that picture of the two of us sitting in that big puffy chair.
2: Oh, a speak and spell.
3: Speak and spell, that's what it was.
2: Yes. Yes, the original iPad.
3: I remember we used to play with that a lot.
2: Yes. That helped me all the way through Ball State. I don't know if you knew that or not. I utilize that thing a lot. An awful lot. Whatever happened to all that stuff? I probably just got tired of packing all of it and just said, I finally graduated from Ball State. I don't need this anymore. So
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0: 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I'm John Hart. 98.9 The Vibe on the radio as well. You know, Murphy in the Morning with Tim, they have so much fun, play great music, have giveaways. And every weekday morning, about 6:30, they have the great debate. And this morning, Murphy in the Morning with Tim, they asked, name something you have done that you think very few people have done. And you can still comment, text, or call us and tell us what you've done that very few people have done. You can do that at 308-270-0989. This morning, Tim said she won the pedal tractor pull when she was 10. And Murphy said he got scuba certified at the age of 13. That's pretty cool. I was thinking about this, and there are a lot of things I could say. One of them, though, was I used to be a parrot. This is absolutely true. It was at a cafeteria many, many years ago. I was the voice of the parrot. It was animatronic. I would be, peeling carrots while I had a headset and a monitor talking to folks who were coming into the line. True story.
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2: 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That was the decades that I really like. It's great to hear those songs.
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0: Good afternoon, I'm John Hart, here 1 to 5 every weekday afternoon playing the Tri-Cities' greatest hits. 98.9 The Vibe with Zeppelin, Genesis, five-man electrical band on the way. How about some Yardbirds and Steve Miller? You know, this is crazy. When you see someone not standing for the national anthem, do you think, well, there's an American exercising his or her constitutional rights? Or is your first thought, hey, this jerk needs to be slapped? Yeah, the other night, the Chicago Cubs hosted the Minnesota Twins at Wrigley Field, and a young guy in the crowd wasn't standing for the national anthem. An older man behind him demanded that he stand up, and when the guy didn't comply, he got a smack on the back of the head. And then he did stand up. Interesting. The online debate, of course, is who was right? Well, for the record, I always stand for the national anthem. However, you know, to me, it kind of boils down to mind your own business.
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2: Here's a look at today, July 21st in rock history. Today in 1987, Guns N' Roses released their debut album, Appetite for Destruction, featuring the singles Welcome to the Jungle, Sweet Child of Mine, and Paradise City. It's the best-selling debut album of all time in the U.S. On this day in 1990, 150,000 people came to the Berlin Wall to watch an all-star performance of Pink Floyd's The Wall, led by Roger Waters. Guests included Bryan Adams, Van Morrison, The Scorpions, and many others.
3: Doctor, doctor, give me the news. I got a bad case of loving you.
2: And another notable release today includes Robert Palmer's Bad Case of Loving You, Doctor, Doctor, which came out as a single in 1979. And that's a look at today, July 21st in rock history.
4: With a sports update, I'm Doug Duda with a trip to the State Juniors Tournament in Class A on the line today in Scotts Bluff. It is Kearney and Grand Island. Grand Island would need to win twice to head to the state tournament in Hastings this weekend. Kearney would need one win, but it was all Grand Island in the opener, a 9-run second inning. They win it by a score of 12-4 to force a second game. Kearney put up 2 runs in the fourth inning to go up 4-1, but Grand Island is battling back in this 7-inning affair. Grand Island is threatening. They pushed across a run in the third. It's currently Kearney 4 and Grand Island 3 in the bottom of the sixth, GI, the home team.
5: In other Legion baseball, the A7 seniors getting a little later start at 5 o'clock at Ryder Park in Grand Island. Grand Island Home Federal, the undefeated team of the tournament, will take on Kearney Pinnacle. Pinnacle would have to win twice tonight to claim the area title no matter what happens. Both teams are headed to state. Kearney is actually hosting the national division this weekend. Class B juniors right now, Wahoo is taking on Hickman in an elimination game. West Point, the undefeated team, taking on Alliance tonight at 7. And the Class C juniors, Loomis, getting underway against Pender in an elimination game. Malcolm, the undefeated team, taking on Tri-County. The Hastings Sodbusters begin an 8-game road trip tonight there at Sedalia, while the Grand Island Fightin' Cranes will be at Fremont the next couple of nights. Things continue to go well for the Kearney soccer clubs down at the President's Cup in Nashville. The Kearney girls under 15 team won their semifinal match against Auburn, Alabama this morning 1-0. They will play in the championship Thursday morning at 8 a.m. against Kentucky, while yesterday the under 16 champions were the Lincoln City Field Club, and Kearney's Hallie Garner and Grace Means were on that team. In fact, Garner won the Golden Ball Trophy as the offensive MVP in that final. Also tonight, it's the Nebraska Coaches Association All-Star Volleyball Game in Lincoln. 6 o'clock, you can watch it on News Channel Nebraska Television. On the red team, coached by Andrew Worley of Omaha Westside and Maddie Fosick of Exeter Milligan Friend, are Peyton Sullivan of Hastings St. Cecilia, Daisy Ryan of Overton, and Aaron Gegg of Shelton. On the blue team, coached by Tim Hedger of Johnson County Central and Lindsey Grant of Millard North, are Kearney High's Alyssa Bauer and Myla Emery of Minden. We're getting closer to Big Ten football media days, just 1 week away in Chicago. The Doug and Daddy Show will be on hand. And today we caught up with the Dean of Preseason Publications, Phil Steele. He gave his thoughts on Nebraska, a team that hasn't beaten a top 25 opponent in a decade and still has faith in this team.
6: I'm going to go out and call for it. They knock off a ranked team this year. So I think when you look at Nebraska, that schedule, that last part of the schedule is going to be tough to overcome. You get much higher. But I think it'll be a good year. And I'm a Matt Rhule fan. I think he's going to do a good job getting Nebraska back to contending once again very soon. It's just this year that second part of the schedule is so brutal.
5: And the Nebraska women's match play continuing in the round of 16, going on at the York Country Club earlier today in the round of 32. The Jorgensen sisters from Minden advanced on. Macy 4-3 over Abby Jensen of Columbus. Kay Lynn 5-3 over Leah Wisdom of Omaha. Mia Hibner of Henderson and Olivia James of Kearney were eliminated. And that is a look at sports.
7: I'm Pete Ricketts, candidate for Senate, and I approve this message.
8: Everything about Democrat Dan Osborne is fake.
9: Osborne says he's independent, but he's endorsed by the Democrat machine. Osborne admitted he'd give Democrats control of the Senate.
8: Dan Osborne said he'd have been the deciding vote to tax our tips, overtime, and Social Security,
9: taking thousands out of our pockets. Then he'd turn around and give that money and citizenship to illegal immigrants. Just listen.
10: A clear path and a streamline to citizenship. Just give him a damn Social Security card already.
8: Dan Osborne claims he's for the working man, but Osborne and his wife paid themselves hundreds of thousands of dollars through shady Wyoming companies they control, skirting election laws.
9: Osborne and his family have pocketed nearly $500,000 already.
8: And you know, some of that money was raised with a man who allegedly trafficked young girls for Jeffrey Epstein.
9: Gross. Don't be fooled by fake Dan Osborne.
8: Paid for by Pete Ricketts for Senate.
11: I'm U.S. Transportation Secretary Sean Duffy. We all get distracted when we drive, whether it's from our phones or our kids in the backseat bickering. But how we handle these distractions can be a matter of life or death. Before you get on the road for your next road trip,

0: Spencer Davis, some Johnny Nash, Hart, and Foghat. Who's coming up, John? Well, Steely Dan, one of my favorite bands, and also some John Mellencamp. Or was it Cougar at the time? Oh, well, you know who he is. It is the Tri-Cities Greatest Hits, the perfect soundtrack for anything, here on 98.9 The Vibe, and I highly recommend you check out The Vibe Money Vault. Yes, we've been moving this thing around. It is incredible. And you know what? Tomorrow, we're going to be out and about with this thing. It's true. We're going to have the Vibe Money Vault out at Buzz's Marine, 11 to noon. Tomorrow, anybody that joins us during the broadcast there, show up in person, get three guesses for the amount of money in the Vibe Money Vault. We're also going to post a Facebook video, and everybody until midnight tomorrow night can submit a guess. It is awesome. Yeah, you're trying to figure out how much money is in the Vibe Money Vault. And we have it on tour from here, there, and everywhere this summer. And your goal is to guess the right amount, and you could win that money that's in the vault. It's brought to you by Buzz's Marine, Holdridge Irrigation, CASA of Kearney and Buffalo County, Nebraska Camera, Elyria Gardens, Sorensen Group, and Hot Tub Pros. Let's guess the amount tomorrow. We're going to be at Buzz's Marine from 11 to noon.
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10: Here's your Tri-Cities weather forecast. Mainly clear tonight with a low of 64. Easterly winds 5 to 10 miles per hour. Slight chance for storms again tomorrow, 79. Thunderstorms likely tomorrow night, lows of low around 59, overcast skies. Chance for showers, Thursday. High temperatures reach up to 79. 84, cloudy skies with a few peaks of sun, Friday. From the Weatherology Weather Center, I'm staff meteorologist Laura Lockwood. Right now, it's 83 degrees.
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1: So every day you're either explaining social media acronyms to your boss.
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1: Okay, you're going to be like IDK.
2: Yes.
1: And tell her what that is.
2: Yeah.
1: Okay. LMK. Like, all right, LMK. Let me know.
2: I see. Okay.
1: Okay. It sounds like I'm going to have to explain them to you, and then you'll have to explain them to our boss.
2: FML.
1: Yes. Well played.
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1: From the News Channel Nebraska Newsroom, I'm Peter Rice. If your summer travel plans take you through South Central Nebraska, you may want to plan for a few extra minutes on the road. The Nebraska Department of Transportation says a chip seal project is scheduled to begin next Monday on Highway 183 south of Holdridge. Crews will apply the protective treatment to 9 miles of highway, with the work expected to take about 4 days. Traffic will be guided through the work zone by a pilot car and flaggers. And the Department of Transportation urges drivers to slow down and stay alert while driving through the construction. NPPD is asking for public input with plans for a new transmission line connecting Aurora and Central City. NPPD is planning to build 14 miles of new transmission line between the two cities, with the goal of improving reliability in central Nebraska. Landowners and residents are invited to an open house on Thursday from 3 to 7 p.m. at the Leadership Center in Aurora, where they can review the proposed routes and provide feedback before a final route is eventually selected. A new commercial development in Kearney is aiming to give small businesses more room to grow. Construction is now underway on a project designed for entrepreneurs who have outgrown working out of a garage but might not be ready for a large commercial space yet. Stony Brook, Nebraska, holding a groundbreaking ceremony yesterday for its new Flex Bay development in Northeast Kearney. A similar Stony Brook development is also under construction in Grand Island, with developers expecting both projects to be open this fall, with plans to expand as demand grows. For more details, or for news anytime, check out our website at newschannelnebraska.com.
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19: 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Old comic books from the 1930s through the 1970s are really hot. 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

0: It's a Good News Tuesday here at 98.9 The Vibe. I'm John Hart, more of the Tri-Cities greatest hits. On the way, I found some good news. A woman named Abigail proved that it's never too late to reinvent yourself. She enrolled in law school at 47 years old. She eventually passed the bar exam and went on to launch her own law firm. It's called Camino Law, and it's a bilingual family law firm that now employs 7 women. Abigail says she's proud to serve her community and support other women. Now, 47 is older to start law school, but nowhere near the record. You know, a 73-year-old man named Dave has spent the last 8 years volunteering as a cuddler in the NICU unit at Children's Hospital of Richmond, Virginia. NICU, that is the neonatal intensive care unit. Dave goes 2 days a week to comfort premature and critically ill babies. Before holding them, he learns about their condition from nurses and keeps a close eye on their monitors, treating every cuddle very carefully. He says the role is the best job he's ever had. And before returning each baby to their bed, he whispers the same message: grow strong, grow smart, grow kind. You can find that story on YouTube. Go do some good on a Good News Tuesday.
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10: Here's your Tri-Cities weather forecast. Mainly clear tonight with a low of 64. Easterly winds 5 to 10 miles per hour. Slight chance for storms again tomorrow, 79. Thunderstorms likely tomorrow night, lows level off around 59. Overcast skies. Chance for showers Thursday. High temperatures reach up to 79. 84, cloudy skies with a few peaks of sun Friday. From the Weatherology Weather Center, I'm Staff Meteorologist Laura Lockwood. Right now, it's 83 degrees.
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14: Here's your Tri-Cities weather forecast. Mainly clear tonight with a low of 64. Easterly winds 5 to 10 miles per hour. Slight chance for storms again tomorrow, 79. Thunderstorms likely tomorrow night, lows level off around 59. Overcast skies. Chance for showers Thursday, high temperatures reach up to 79. 84, cloudy skies with a few peaks of sun Friday. From the Weatherology Weather Center, I'm staff meteorologist Laura Lockwood. Currently, it's 82 degrees.
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2: I'm Pete Ricketts, candidate for Senate, and I approve this message.
3: Everything about Democrat Dan Osborne is fake.
4: Osborne says he's independent, but he's endorsed by the Democrat machine. Osborne admitted he'd give Democrats control of the Senate.
3: Dan Osborne said he'd have been the deciding vote to tax our tips, overtime, and Social Security,
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3: Dan Osborne claims he's for the working man, but Osborne and his wife paid themselves hundreds of thousands of dollars through shady Wyoming companies they control, skirting election laws.
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3: And you know, some of that money was raised with a man who allegedly trafficked young girls for Jeffrey Epstein.
4: Gross. Don't be fooled by fake Dan Osborne.
3: Paid for by Pete Ricketts for Senate.
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0: Time now for a sports update. I'm Doug Duda, and the Kearney Post 52 juniors are headed to the state tournament as they survive Grand Island 5 points today in Scottsbluff to win the A7 juniors. They're headed to Hastings for their first game on Saturday. Grand Island 5 points, who had lost to Kearney earlier in the tournament, put up 9 runs in the second inning of the first game of the day and cruised to a 12-4 victory. But Grand Island, forcing a second game, had 4 errors in the nightcap, and Kearney holds on to win it 4-3. They put up a 2-spot in the fourth to go up 4-1. Grand Island scored in the fifth, sixth, but could not push across the tying run, and 5-point season will come to an end as Kearney Post 52 wins it by a score of 4-3.
1: In other Legion baseball, the A7 seniors getting a little later start at 5 o'clock at Ryder Park in Grand Island. Grand Island Home Federal, the undefeated team of the tournament, will take on Kearney Pinnacle. Pinnacle would have to win twice tonight to claim the area title. No matter what happens, both teams are headed to state. Kearney is actually hosting the national division this weekend. Class B juniors right now, Wahoo is taking on Hickman in an elimination game. West Point, the undefeated team, taking on Alliance tonight at 7. And the Class C juniors, Loomis, getting underway against Pender in an elimination game. Malcolm, the undefeated team, taking on Tri-County. The Hastings Sodbusters begin an 8-game road trip tonight there at Sedalia, while the Grand Island Fightin' Cranes will be at Fremont the next couple of nights. Things continue to go well for the Kearney soccer clubs down at the President's Cup in Nashville. The Kearney girls under 15 team won their semifinal match against Auburn, Alabama this morning 1-0. They will play in the championship Thursday morning at 8 a.m. against Kentucky, while yesterday the under 16 champions were the Lincoln City Field Club, and Kearney's Hallie Garner and Grace Means were on that team. In fact, Garner won the Golden Ball Trophy as the offensive MVP in that final. Also tonight, it's the Nebraska Coaches Association All-Star Volleyball Game in Lincoln. 6 o'clock, you can watch it on News Channel Nebraska Television. On the red team, coached by Andrew Worley of Omaha Westside and Maddie Fosick of Exeter Milligan Friend, are Peyton Sullivan of Hastings St. Cecilia, Daisy Ryan of Overton, and Aaron Gegg of Shelton. On the blue team, coached by Tim Hedger of Johnson County Central and Lindsey Grant of Millard North, are Kearney High's Alyssa Bauer and Myla Emery of Minden. We're getting closer to Big Ten football media days, just 1 week away in Chicago. The Doug and Daddy Show will be on hand. And today we caught up with the Dean of Preseason Publications, Phil Steele. He gave his thoughts on Nebraska, a team that hasn't beaten a top 25 opponent in a decade and still has faith in this team.
2: I'm going to go out and call for it. They knock off a ranked team this year. So I think when you look at Nebraska, that schedule, that last part of the schedule is going to be tough to overcome. You get much higher. But I think it'll be a good year. And I'm a Matt Rhule fan. I think he's going to do a good job getting Nebraska back to contending once again very soon. It's just this year that second part of the schedule is so brutal.
1: And the Nebraska women's match play continuing in the round of 16, going on at the York Country Club earlier today in the round of 32. The Jorgensen sisters from Minden advanced on. Macy 4-3 over Abby Jensen of Columbus. Kay Lynn 5-3 over Leah Wisdom of Omaha. Mia Hibner of Henderson and Olivia James of Kearney were eliminated. And that is a look at sports.
3: Here's what people are telling us all over Tri-Cities.
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12: Here's your Tri-Cities weather forecast. Mainly clear tonight with a low of 64. Easterly winds 5 to 10 miles per hour. Slight chance for storms again tomorrow, 79. Thunderstorms likely tomorrow night, lows level off around 59. Overcast skies. Chance for showers Thursday. High temperatures reach up to 79. 84. Cloudy skies with a few peaks of sun Friday. From the Weatherology Weather Center, I'm staff meteorologist Laura Lockwood. Currently, it's 82 degrees.
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12: Here's your Tri-Cities weather forecast. Mainly clear tonight with a low of 64. Easterly winds 5 to 10 miles per hour. Slight chance for storms again tomorrow, 79. Thunderstorms likely tomorrow night, lows level off around 59. Overcast skies. Chance for showers Thursday, high temperatures reach up to 79. 84, cloudy skies with a few peaks of sun Friday. From the Weatherology Weather Center, I'm staff meteorologist Ulur Lockwood. Currently, it's 83 degrees.
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1: Hey, good morning, Murphy. Good morning, Tim.
2: My bae.
1: I got a great one for the great debate. I had a friend of mine call me and ask if they could borrow me for a second.
2: Okay.
1: I'm thinking, okay, you know, you need some help doing something. Come to find out, no, what she wanted to borrow was as a male.
3: Oh! So what happened next?
2: So she whined and dined me.
1: I was obliged to assist her in her needs.
2: Whoa!
3: Did she buy you dinner first or anything?
1: No, it was, hey, she just calls like, hey, you know, can I borrow you for a second? And it's like, yeah, I'm not doing anything. Sure, I'll swing by.
2: Well, you will be when you get here.
1: So I got off work, I swung by, and yeah.
3: What was she wearing when you got there?
1: Not appropriate for radio, but very little.
2: I'm so glad he knows that already. Wow, good Lord.
3: Oh, Bobby. I'm so glad you called today.
2: Every conversation, we learn one more thing about you.
1: But that I got sick and twisted friends, and I'm willing to help them, yeah.
2: Have they called since?
1: Oh, yeah, actually, we stay in touch.
2: Oh, God.
1: She's friends with my wife.
3: Oh, she
2: does your wife?
3: Yes, that's what I was going to ask.
2: Does she know?
3: Huh? She knows.
2: Does your wife know?
1: Yeah.
2: Well, from couple to throuple. I've seen the show. Couple to throuple.
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8: Nebraska, we're closing out summer with one last ride at the 2026 Buffalo County Fair. Dylan Scott is hitting the Landmark Implement Arena Saturday, July 25th, cranking out the hits you've had on repeat all year long, like My Girl, This Town's Been Good to Us, and Country Till I Die. And kicking things off, Corey Kent with Wild As Her to light up the night. 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
13: Here's your Tri-Cities weather forecast. Mainly clear tonight with a low of 64. Easterly winds 5 to 10 miles per hour. Slight chance for storms again tomorrow, 79. Thunderstorms likely tomorrow night, lows level off around 59. Overcast skies. Chance for showers Thursday. High temperatures reach up to 79. 84. Cloudy skies with a few peaks of sun Friday. From the Weatherology Weather Center, I'm staff meteorologist Laura Lockwood. Currently, it's 83 degrees.
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